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9: Good morning, I'm Jane Drew with the latest. The state government says it will amend the Family Violence Act to crack down on serial offenders, to keep victim survivors safe and ensure perpetrators are held to account. Attorney General Guy Barnett says Tasmanian Magistrates Court saw a 40% increase in applications relating to breaches of a family violence order or police family violence order in 2024-25. Reforms reviewing the thresholds for declaring someone a serial family violence perpetrator to ensure laws target serious and high-risk offenders include a minimum six-month prison term for offenders who commit further serious family violence offences while they are declared as one. If this story has raised concerns for you, you can contact 1-800-RESPECT. Detectives from Victoria's Sexual Crime Squad are heading to Sydney as part of their investigations into Monday's alleged incident at the Swans Team Hotel in Melbourne. And while the five players who've copped season-ending sanctions have apologised for breaching the club standards, Coach Dean Cox says he's also met with the players who weren't involved.
10: We have had meetings with them about everything that's been spoken about, and they're about support and every emotion they've felt.
9: A furious response from our government after Israel refused to charge its soldiers over the killing of 7 aid workers in Gaza, including an Australian. Zomi Frankholm and 6 colleagues died when IDF troops opened fire on them as they delivered urgently needed food supplies to Palestinians. Israel's Australian ambassador's been carpeted after his country wrote the deaths off as an innocent mistake. And a Tasmanian egg producer is marking a major fundraising milestone. A more than 14-year partnership between Pure Food Eggs and the Save the Tasmanian Devil Appeal, now raising more than $1 million for vital research. Pure Food Eggs CEO Laura Minion says that's thanks to the generosity of Tasmanians.
11: Our consumers and customers have loved that carton and have bought more and more of them over time.
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9: Checking sport and team sheets for the final round of the AFL home and away season will be released later today, with a lot of interest on what stars will be rested leading into finals. Despite a warning by the AFL against mass list changes, the Magpies are weighing up resting Nick Dacos, Darcy Cameron and Scott Pendlebury, with their match against Hawthorn a dead rubber. But Fremantle coach Justin Longmire says despite his side guaranteed top spot on the ladder, they won't be making many changes for the clash against Carlton.
12: No, we won't. We want to make sure players are right for come that first final, and we think that the best preparation is to play this week, given that we've got the bye the week after.
9: That's on Seven. And the Hockey Roos have played out a 4-4 draw with Chile at the World Cup.
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15: Partly cloudy for your Thursday, some showers. We're heading for a top of 15 degrees today. Top of 15 again there for your Friday. Partly cloudy, some showers there as well. And into your Saturday, partly cloudy, showers and a top of 15 degrees. It's currently sitting on 13 across the coast.
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0: It's the Northwest Coast favourite hit, CFM. Good morning and happy Thursday. I hope it's going well so far. A couple of clouds in the sky, but it's not too bad at the moment as far as the weather goes. Hopefully that continues throughout. Hey, we got loads of your favourite hits on the way next with Sunny Federa. Plus some blue. And we're going to keep those energy levels high with Avicii. And loads of one to look forward to, so stick around. You're on C. Good morning.
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0: Northwest Coast favourite hit CFM. Hey, it's Raven taking you through your Thursday. 1-300-655-922 is the number if you'd like to get into contact at all this morning. And just a heads up that tomorrow is Prize Giving Friday, so make sure you've entered into everything you want to enter into. One of our prizes tomorrow is our win on the coast, which is the Macro Mike Favourites box. 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On the way is Edward Collins. Bit of Bruno in there. Sabrina Carpenter. You're on C.
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0: the Northwest Coast favourite hit CFM. Good morning, it's Raven with you. It's time to check in with the latest in news headlines. We'll come back with the Killers. Disco Lines to Nash. Will Smith. 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
1: Good morning, I'm Jane Drew with the latest. Tasmania's newest senator has been appointed in a joint sitting of the House of Assembly and Legislative Council. Vanessa Bleyer confirmed to fill the casual vacancy of Peter Wish Wilson, who retired last Friday. The confirmation starting today's parliamentary proceedings.
2: I think the ayes have it. It is now my great honour to declare that Vanessa Elizabeth Bleyer has been duly chosen.
1: A search for a missing elderly South Australian couple in the state's northwest has entered its second day. Peter and Clementina left from Milbenna to explore the Burnie, Ulverston and Penguin areas on Tuesday afternoon, but failed to return as planned. They're believed to be in a silver Honda CR-V with the SA registration S744ACB. There are photos with their descriptions on the Tasmania Police Facebook page. Search and rescue resources, including the Westpac rescue helicopter, are deployed searching for the couple today. Anyone who spots them or has information about their whereabouts is asked to contact police. A new mRNA vaccine could help stop melanoma. A trial of more than 1,100 patients found treatment combined with immunotherapy reduced the cancer from spreading. Aussies are being reminded to prepare their homes for bushfires. The seasonal outlook showed nearly every jurisdiction is facing an increased fire risk.
3: I think it's really important that people start to take the actions that they may need around their own properties. And to that end, we recently funded over $8 million for a national Get Ready campaign. So the states and territories are in the process of rolling out that national Get Ready campaign.
1: Emergency Management MP Christy McBain on the ABC. And Tasmanians are being encouraged to take part in one of Cancer Council Tasmania's major fundraisers, August 20, marking Daffodil Day. Funds raised from bunches purchased from stalls right across the state going to support cancer research, Tasmanians going through treatment and volunteer programs.
4: We're aiming to raise $250,000 at Cancer Council Tasmania for Daffodil Day. We've got 4,865 bunches of flowers that we're expecting to sell across the state.
1: Cancer Council Tasmania's Zoe Vanderveld there. 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
1: Checking sport, and Freo mature age recruit Tobin Murray will make his debut this weekend against the Blues. Dockers star Hayden Young saying the 21-year-old's been a victim of the team's success this year.
5: You know, any other maybe team in the AFL is probably playing a lot earlier, but just with the way our season's gone, with not many injuries and I know everyone playing really well, you know, he's had to work really hard for this opportunity and he thoroughly deserves it. So we're super excited to see what he can do.
1: And in cricket, recalled Aussie batsman Matt Renshaw is in familiar territory. Two sleeves out from Saturday's second test against Bangladesh. The Queenslander telling Seven he's spent a lot of time in Mackay.
6: Yeah, it's a nice place. It's a lovely place to come up here. I've been coming up here since I was 13, so it's nice to have a game in Queensland.
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10: Partly cloudy for your Thursday showers. We're heading for a top of 15 degrees today. Top of 15 there for your Friday. Partly cloudy, some showers there as well. And into your Saturday, partly cloudy, some showers in the morning and a top of 15 degrees. It's currently sitting on 14 in Devonport. It's 13 in Burnie, 14 in Smithton.
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10: 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So that person is today Scott Lovell McGaffin. Scott Lovell McGaffin, you have 30 minutes to give me a call on 1300 655 922. 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

0: Vegas is paid for by us. So I guess our accountant will know what you've been up to.
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1: Steal my standby.
0: Hello, it's Raven. Who have I got?
2: Raven, it's Scott McGuffin. How are you?
0: Good. How are you, Scott?
2: Fantastic.
0: That's good. Well, you've just secured your spot on Steal My Standby, so you can head over to the iHeartRadio Music Festival in Las Vegas if you are drawn. How good is that? How good is that? Well done for getting back to me in time.
2: That's great, didn't
0: I? I wasn't sure you were going to make it, actually. We were down to the wire there, but well done. Now, you said in your entry that you're keen to take your lovely wife with you, who loves Benson Boone. Is that right?
2: It is.
0: Big fan, is she?
2: Yeah. This is last time in here, so
0: great. That would be legendary if you could go. Absolutely. Yeah. And is there anyone else on the list you're keen to see?
2: Wouldn't mind Snape. Nope.
0: I reckon Snape will be an absolute standout.
2: Yeah, that'd be great.
0: It'll be fantastic. Well done, Scott. Thank you so much for getting back to me in time. And good luck to you.
2: Thanks very much.
0: Amazing. Okay. Thanks, Scott. Catch ya.
2: Bye.
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0: It's the North West Coast favourite hit, CFM. Hey, it's Raven taking you through your Thursday. Now, a pin-up pad. I think we've got a record amount of entries at the moment. 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And that pet's owner is going to get a $199 photo center prize pack from Harvey Norman Photo Center, Friend Street in Devonport. With all of your photographic needs in one place, we're going to check in with the news headlines now and come back with a bunch of throwbacks after midday, including this. Baby, don't hurt me. And this. Do you remember this one? It's up after midday on C.
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8: Good afternoon, I'm Judy Augustine. Surveillance and monitoring of bird species will be ramped up on King Island after the discovery of dead penguins yesterday. Jane Drew has the details.
9: 28 penguins and three crested terns were found dead at the Port of Grassy on King Island. It's not yet been confirmed whether they died of the H5 strain of bird flu. Samples have been sent off for testing, with results expected within the week. The birds will be collected today to reduce the risk of transmission. In response to the discovery, the Department of Natural Resources and Environment says it will increase surveillance and monitoring on King Island. It's assuring there's no evidence of a mass mortality event in the state and that poultry and eggs are safe to consume. Tasmania's total number of cases remains at 11.
8: The federal government has expressed outrage after Israel cleared IDF personnel over a strike that killed an Australian aid worker. Zomi Francom and six colleagues died in the 2024 attack in Gaza. Shadow Minister for Defence James Patterson says she should never have been killed.
10: It's a tragedy that she was, and it is incredibly concerning to hear this news out of Israel. I'll look forward to receiving a full briefing to understand why this decision was made and the nature of the decision.
8: The state government says it will introduce a public register for serial domestic violence offenders as part of a suite of changes to ensure perpetrators are held to account. Attorney General Guy Barnett said there'd been a 40% increase in applications relating to breaches of family violence orders or police family violence orders. The changes also include the introduction of minimum 6-month prison terms for offenders who commit serious family family violence offences while declared a serious offender. If this story has raised concerns for you, you can contact 1800 RESPECT. Australia's unemployment rate

0: has risen slightly after the economy shed more than 15,000 jobs last month. The jobless rate went from 4.4% to 4.5%. Economists had expected it to remain unchanged. And an elderly interstate couple missing in the northwest of the state have been found by police in the Dial Range area. Members of the search team discovering the missing vehicle on a road in Ryanna around 10:30 this morning. Peter and Clementina were found a short time later. The pair were located cold and wet with minor injuries. They're currently being assessed by paramedics at the scene.
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0: To sport, and Dean Solomon has fronted the media ahead of his final game in charge of the Bombers. The interim coach confirming the club will announce its full-time coach next week. He's confident the club is in a better position than some fans may think.
2: There is a young group starting to form in front of their eyes that are really quite exciting. As I sort of said, we had seven or eight players who played 20 games or less against the Swans, and they play three quarters and they lose by a point. That's pretty exciting.
0: And Alex de Minaur is out of the Cincinnati Open. The Demon going down in straights in his round of 16 clash with Frenchman Arthur Fils. That's the latest news and sport. I'm Judy Augustine.
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5: Partly cloudy for your Thursday showers. We're heading for a top of 15 degrees today. Top of 15 again there for your Friday. Partly cloudy, high chance of showers throughout the day. And into your Saturday, partly cloudy, some showers and a top of 15 there. It's currently sitting on a 14 degrees across the coast.
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5: It's after midday, which means it's time to play Winner Winner Chicken Dinner. 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So keep an ear out. It's Winner Winner Chicken.

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0: It's the North West Coast's favourite hit CFM. Hey, it's Raven with you, taking you through your Thursday. And welcome to the afternoon, by the way. Now, pop this one in your diary, September 5th, for the Expo of Everything. So if you haven't been in the past, it's great fun. It's basically exactly what it sounds like. It's an expo showcasing everything. So you can discover something new with hands-on fun come and try sessions. You can meet local clubs and groups and services, explore their interactive displays. You can catch inspiring demonstrations throughout the day on the indoor stage as well. So you can find a new hobby, make some new connections, come and try some new things, volunteer, and loads more. So if you want to check it all out, it's at the Parranapple Centre on September 5th from 10 a.m. through till 2 p.m. It's the Expo of Everything, and it's huge. On the way, we have Ed Sheeran for you. Bad habits lead to white. Plus another throwback with Reef. You're on C.
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2: 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Her ability to compete hard at ground level and win important possessions was a major positive for Ulverston in their victory over the Cats. 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
7: 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And that's why we advertise on the days we do. 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

0: North West Coast favourite hit, CFM. Hey, it's Raven taking you through your Thursday. Now, everyone who uses the Auto Bay at William Street Car Wash can go into the draw to win a weekly Palmy on Palmers. And what's that, I hear you ask? Well, I'm so glad you did. It's $50 to spend at the Ella Matter Bistro. 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Plus, all entries will go into the draw to win one of five $100 fuel cards from Bonnie Energy. 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

0: Hello, it's Raven. Who have I got?
1: Hello?
0: Hello?
1: How are you?
0: Good, how are you?
1: Yeah, good, good. Oh, is it the chicken?
0: Yeah.
1: Sorry, my friend just thrown the phone at me.
0: That's all good. Were you hoping to win the chicken?
1: I would love to win the chicken.
0: Amazing. I'm going to need you to give me your best chicken impression.
1: Okay.
0: I think that might be the best one I've heard so far. Oh, my gosh. Well done.
1: Oh, thank you.
0: Oh, my gosh. What's your name?
1: Ada.
0: Well done, Ada. Just hang on the line there for me and I'll grab your details.
1: Beautiful. Thank you.
0: Thank you. Ada's just won herself a Marine Bay cooked chicken and a 1.25 litre Coke, all thanks to our friends at Sprayton IGA, open 7 days a week from 6 a.m. through till 9 p.m. And if you'd like your chance to win, make sure you're listening out tomorrow as we play Winner Winner Chicken Dinner.

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Hey, it's Raven taking you through your Thursday. Let's check in with the latest in news headlines, and now we'll come back with more of your favourites. Chili Peppers in there, Josh Fawaz. Dua Lipa as well. 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
3: 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His competitiveness around the ball ensured he remained influential throughout the contest. Congratulations, Lucas. 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
9: Good afternoon, I'm Judy Augustine. 28 penguins and three crested terns have been found dead on King Island, but we're being assured there's still no evidence of a bird flu mass mortality event. Samples have been sent off for testing to confirm whether the animals died of the H5 strain of bird flu, the discovery prompting an increase to surveillance and monitoring on King Island. The Department of Natural Resources and Environment says poultry and eggs are still safe to consume in Tasmania until the test results are confirmed. Our total number of cases remains at 11. A furious response from the federal government after Israel refused to charge its soldiers over the death of an Australian aid worker in Gaza. Zomi Frankham and six colleagues died when IDF troops opened fire on them as they delivered food supplies to Palestinians. Federal MP Christy McBain has told the ABC it's deeply disturbing.

0: she was the best of us, the people that run into danger, that try to help others. So it is deeply disappointing that this news was obviously released on World Humanitarian Day, but deeply disappointing that there will be no further action taken. The Foreign Affairs Minister has made clear her position.
1: Big changes are on the way to deter family violence offenders in Tasmania. Attorney General Guy Barnett said the proposed reforms would hold perpetrators to account and protect victim survivors.
2: So serial offenders will have to undergo mandatory behaviour change. They will also be put on a register, a public register, and will be subject to a 6 months mandatory minimum prison term.
1: In the 2024-25 period, there was a 40% increase in applications relating to breaches of family violence orders or police family violence orders in Tasmania. Australia's eSafety Commissioner is threatening court action if Roblox fails to improve child safety. The platform has 3 months to block adults from contacting children without parental consent and appoint an independent auditor. Tasmania's newest senator has been appointed. Vanessa Bleyer confirmed to fill the casual vacancy of Peter Wish Wilson, who retired last Friday.
3: I think the ayes have it. It is now my great honour to declare that Vanessa Elizabeth Bleyer has been duly chosen.
1: And an elderly South Australian couple who went missing in Tasmania on Tuesday have been found safe and sound. Authorities raised the alarm after Peter and Clementina did not return after embarking on a day trip in the state's northwest. But this morning, around 10:30, they were located by search crews in the Dyle Ranges near Ryanna. They were found cold and wet with minor injuries and have been assessed by paramedics. Hot!
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1: Sport News Now, and Nick Kyrgios faces a lengthy ban after testing positive for cocaine, the Aussie admitting using the drug before failing a test at a tournament in Spain in June. Former player Renee Stubbs has told Seven taking drugs during competition is like playing Russian roulette.
5: If you're playing professional tennis, you're literally under the gun to take a test possibly every single day. You have to let everyone know on the WTA, ATP Tour, ITIA, where you are every single day. You can be tested at any time.
1: And the Suns will be without three of their best players for tonight's AFL showdown with St Kilda at Marvel. Christian Petracca, Will Powell and Sam Collins have all been ruled out due to injury, while the Saints have dropped young gun Alex Toru as one of two changes. That's the latest news and sport. I'm Judy Augustine.
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9: Partly cloudy for your Thursday showers. We're heading for a top of 15 degrees today. 15 again there for your Friday. Partly cloudy, more showers throughout the day. And into your Saturday, partly cloudy, some showers, a top of 15 degrees. It's currently sitting on 14 degrees across the coast.
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9: 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If they don't get back to me in time, someone else can steal their standby. Okay, Lindley Tarr from Devonport. 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
1: Hey, it's Raven on CFM and I have the wonderful Joe from Cancer Council on the line with me. Hey, Joe.
2: Hi, how are you?
1: Good, thank you. Now, today is obviously Daffodil Day, which is a big, big day for you guys. And I heard that there's a lot going on out there at Port Sorell today.
2: Look, there is a lot going on all along the coast. It's exciting. But Port Sorell have got a sausage sizzle happening as well. So it's at our new location this year at the Mitre 10, Port Sorell Mitre 10. The guys there are just amazing. They've let us set up and the ladies have got the Daffodil Day stall going and the barbecues all cooking.
1: Oh, the great snags. Sausages. Yes, got to get the snags. The barbecues are fired up, ready for lunchtime.
2: Yes, and I look along the coast. It is just happy Daffodil Day to everyone, but it has been amazing, the response. We're already selling out. So many stalls have sold out of daffodils and socks, and it's just been amazing with all the community and how they've got behind it. And we want to say thank you to everyone and thank you to our volunteers.
1: Absolutely incredible. Thank you so much, Joe, for letting us know what's going on. And if you haven't already, go out and get your daffodils, go get your merch and put some money towards a great, great cause here on the coast.
2: Thank you.
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0: Lindley, we are at the halfway point. You've only got 15 minutes to call me back. Lindley Tarr from Devonport, 1-300-655-922 is the number you need to call me back on. Otherwise, I'll have to open it up to someone else. On the way to you too. Plus Ray. You're on C.
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0: 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So I guess our accountant will know what you've been up to.
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2: Hello, CFM. Who have I got?
3: Lindley.
2: Oh, Lindley, oh my goodness. Well done.
3: Thank you. I've been getting calls and messages saying, quick, ring the radio. You've only got half an hour.
2: Oh,
3: and
2: good
3: I'm at
2: on
3: work,
2: you.
3: So I didn't hear anything.
2: Oh, well, good on your friends and your family and everyone that alerted you.
3: Yes,
2: that's
3: I'm glad.
2: Awesome. That's so, so good. So who are you keen to see at the iHeart Radio Music Festival there, Lindley?
3: Benson Boone, I think.
2: Benson Boone. I reckon he is going to be the star one for a lot of people.
3: Yeah, I reckon as well. What a legend.
2: Absolutely. I mean, his songs are catchy, first of all. So
3: they are.
2: Plenty
3: they are
2: to sing
3: catchy.
2: Along to. But also, he does backflips off pianos. Like, who doesn't want to see that in person?
3: How amazing.
2: It would be incredible. And to do it in Las Vegas, of all places, right?
3: Oh, yes. What a dream come true.
2: Doesn't get any better than that. Oh, well, well done, Lindley. You've secured your spot on that standby list. So fingers and toes crossed for you.
3: Oh, awesome. Thank you, Raven.
2: Amazing. Have a wonderful day.
3: You too. Thanks.
2: Catch
3: Bye.
2: You. Bye.

0: Northwest Coast favourite hit, CFM. Hey, it's Raven with you. Now, tomorrow is Prize Giving Friday. So this is kind of your last call. If you're wanting to enter in for our Friday night feed, head over to cfmtaz.com.au. 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

0: It's the Northwest Coast favourite hit, CFM Raven, wrapping things up for our Thursday together. And just a reminder that it is still Daffodil Day, so if you haven't got any yet, now is a great time to head out and grab a fresh bunch of daffodils. It smells amazing. You can grab some merch while you're out and about as well. Apparently those socks are pretty cool. They're collectible items as well. This year marks 40 years of Growing Hope in Australia, and all that money that gets raised stays in Tasmania. So go out, grab some daffodils for a great cause. Hey, Jess is in next to take you through your afternoon with Linkin Park. So Alex Warren. And Shaboozy. That's it for me. I'll catch you tomorrow. Bye for now.
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3: Good afternoon, I'm Judy Augustine. Israel's ambassador says there was no intention to kill aid workers during a 2024 strike in Gaza. The Australian government has criticised the decision to clear IDF personnel over the death of Australian aid worker Zomi Frankham and six World Central Kitchen colleagues. Hillel Newman has apologised to Zomi's family but stands by the decision.
4: Israel had no intention to attack or injure in any way the aid workers that were on the convoy. Is a circumstantial situation which led to a tragic mistake.
3: Surveillance and monitoring of bird species will be ramped up on King Island after the discovery of dead penguins yesterday. Jane Drew has the details.
5: 28 penguins and three crested terns were found dead at the Port of Grassy on King Island. It's not yet been confirmed whether they died of the H5 strain of bird flu. Samples have been sent off for testing, with results expected within the week. The birds will be collected today to reduce the risk of transmission. In response to the discovery, the Department of Natural Resources and Environment says it will increase surveillance and monitoring on King Island. It's assuring there's no evidence of a mass mortality event in the state and that poultry and eggs are safe to consume. Tasmania's total number of cases remains at 11.
3: Advocates say the introduction of a public register for serious family violence offenders is an important step. A raft of changes to protect victim survivors was announced today. The introduction of a public register, just one of the reforms.
6: I think what's important about moving to a public register is that it gives women the opportunity to understand what relationship they're entering into.
3: Tasmanian Family and Sexual Violence Alliance CEO Bree Clerk speaking there. Australia's unemployment rate has hit its highest level since the pandemic. The jobless rate rose to 4.5% in July, up from 4.4% in June. More than 15,000 positions were lost, mainly due to a large fall in part-time employment. Centrelink recipients will get more in their bank accounts from next month, with payments set to be indexed. Job seekers will receive another $16.20 per fortnight, while pensioners will also get more, an extra $36.80 for singles and another $55.60 for couples. And an elderly interstate couple who went missing in the state's northwest have been found by search crews in the Dyle Range area. Members of the search team discovered the missing vehicle on a road in Ryanna around 10:30 this morning. Peter and Clementina were found a short time later. The pair were located cold and wet with minor injuries. They were assessed by paramedics at the scene.
1: For all the best four-wheel drive tyres, you can trust Truscott's Tyre Solution. CFM Sport.
3: Sport news now, and Dean Solomon has fronted the media ahead of his final game in charge of the Bombers, the interim coach confirming the club will announce its new full-time coach next week. He's confident the club is in a better position than some fans may think.
7: There is a young group starting to form in front of their eyes that are really quite exciting. As I sort of said, we had seven or eight players who played 20 games or less against the Swans, and they play three quarters and they lose by a point. That's pretty exciting.
3: And Alex de Minaur is out of the Cincinnati Open. The Demon going down in straights in his round of 16 clash with Frenchman Arthur Fees. That's the latest news and sport. I'm Judy Augustine.
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11: Showers easing, the forecast for our Thursday on track for 15 degrees and down to an overnight low of 7 tonight. Friday and the weekend ahead all looking pretty good. So fine and mostly sunny conditions, 15 degrees right across our next 3 days. Those nights getting a little bit chilly, but the day's looking pretty good. 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

0: West Coast favourite hits on CFM. Good afternoon, it's Jess. Welcome to your Thursday. That is the brand new track from Bruno Mars, On My Soul, off his new album, which is really, really cool. It's just a great sounding album. So many great tracks. That's his second single from it. We had Linkin Park in there as well, just to mix things right up. And on the way next, George Ezra. We've got Taylor Swift, Counting Crows as well with a fun one. We'll pick up the pace ever so slightly for your afternoon here on CFM.
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0: the Northwest Coast favourite hits on CFM. Good afternoon. It is Jess. Hope you've had a wonderful week. We are pretty spoiled for choice at the moment when it comes to upcoming gigs. We've got shows, theatre productions galore. So many fun events to pop on your calendar. One not to miss if you're a fan. We've got Mental as Anything coming to Ulverston. It's their 50th anniversary tour. This one should be so much fun, and they've been selling out shows right around the nation. So if you would like to check them out in Ulverston, Saturday, August 29 at the Pier. This one will be an absolute party, I'm sure. Just $50 as well for tickets to their 50th anniversary show. And that one is from 7 o'clock. So all the info is on Facebook. Grab your tickets now if you're keen to head along. Should be a heap of fun. Okay, we have got Harry Styles on the way next. Benson Boone's in the mix as well as we track towards 3 o'clock. You're on CFM.
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0: Northwest Coast favourite hits on CFM. It's Jess taking you through your Thursday afternoon. It's nearly 3 o'clock. Make sure you slow down if making your way through school zones. Hey, perhaps you are just finishing up at school and you've got a little bit of shopping to do this afternoon, or you're going to be heading out and about. Don't forget, it is Daffodil Day, so keep an eye out for the amazing team of Cancer Council volunteers who will be out far and wide helping out with Daffodil Day, so you can buy some fresh daffodils or any of the merch, the beautiful little pins, or the special limited edition Dougal Bear, the little Cancer Council teddy bear mascot, a Daffodil Day edition. So some great little goodies available. All those funds raised from Daffodil Day will stay right here in Tassie, supporting our local community impacted by cancer. So make sure you give generously. We'll get some beautiful blooms to take home as well. So Daffodil Day is today. All right, news, sport and weather up next. And after 3 o'clock, your favourite tunes for the drive home from school. We've got Survivor in there, Olivia Rodrigo, Barenaked Ladies as well. We'll pick up the pace a little for your afternoon here on CFM.
1: 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When you see the flashing lights, slow down. 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
5: Good afternoon, I'm Judy Augustine. The Foreign Minister is calling for contrition from Israel over the death of Australian aid worker Zomi Frankham. The Israeli government has cleared its Defence Force personnel after Zomi and six other World Central Kitchen workers were killed in a strike in Gaza in 2024. Penny Wong says her family needs more.
6: I think they deserve an apology.
7: At least.
6: I think at minimum they deserve an apology. They would like things to be very different. They'd like to still have Zomi with them, and they would like a very different process from the one we've seen.
5: We're being assured there's still no evidence of a bird flu mass mortality event after 28 penguins and three crested terns were found dead on King Island. Testing to confirm whether the animals died of the H5 strain of bird flu is due back within the week, the discovery prompting an increase to surveillance and monitoring on King Island. Poultry and eggs are still safe to consume in Tasmania. The state's total number of cases remains at 11. Tasmanians could soon be able to check if the person they're involved with has a history of serious family violence offending. The government plans to introduce a public register for serious offending. It's just one of the reforms on the table to hold perpetrators to account and protect victim survivors.
8: We're seeing that the serial offenders is a great problem, and I think you're hearing that quite a lot from police.
5: That's Tasmanian Family and Sexual Violence Alliance CEO Bree Clerk. Australians getting Centrelink payments will have some extra cash in their pockets from next month. Job seekers will get another $16.20 per fortnight, while single pensioners will get another $36.80 and couples $55.60. The rise will come as payments are indexed from September 20. Independent MP Andrew Wilkie says Tasmania's arts sector is being forced to get by on the smell of an oily rag. That's after it was revealed Screen Tasmania's budget will be slashed by $300,000 in the 2027-28 period.
9: I call on governments to get serious about lifting arts funding to better support Tasmanian artists and storytellers.
5: And a South Australian couple has been found alive and well after they went missing in Tasmania's northwest. Their family raised the alarm after the pair failed to return home after a day trip on Tuesday. Just after 10:30 this morning, the pair were located cold and wet with minor injuries. They were assessed by paramedics at the scene.
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1: Sport News Now and Nick Kyrgios faces a lengthy ban after testing positive for cocaine, the Aussie admitting using the drug before failing a test at a tournament in Spain in June. Former player Renee Stubbs has told Seven, taking drugs during competition is like playing Russian roulette.
2: If you're playing professional tennis, you're literally under the gun to take a test possibly every single day. You have to let everyone know on the WTA, ATP Tour, ITIA, where you are every single day. You can be tested at any time.
1: And the Suns will be without three of their best players for tonight's AFL showdown with St Kilda at Marvel. Christian Petracca, Will Powell and Sam Collins have all been ruled out due to injury, while the Saints have dropped young gun Alex Toru as one of two changes. That's the latest news and sport. I'm Judy Augustine.
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5: Showers easing, the forecast for our Thursday on track for 15 degrees and down to an overnight low of 7 tonight. Friday and the weekend ahead all looking pretty good. So fine and mostly sunny conditions, 15 degrees right across our next 3 days. Those nights getting a little bit chilly, but the days looking pretty good. 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

0: Southwest Coast favourite hits on CFM 107.7. Jess with you this afternoon. Hope you've had a great day, absolutely flying through the week. Perhaps you're looking ahead to the weekend. It's meant to be fine and sunny. I'm so excited for that. Don't mind pushing through a couple of rainy days midweek if we do get some sunshine for our weekends. That's probably the way we'd rather it go. If you plan to be out and about across the coast, remember to grab some discounts and benefits with our Friends with Benefits campaign. We've got discounts at Taj Mahal Indian Restaurant, Nets, Fidget Toys. You can get 10% off there. If the kids want to drag you out to do some shopping, we've got discounts at Ulverston Moles and Chainsaws as well. Perhaps you're planning on getting into the garden this weekend. Great time of year to do it. Although, I will say, be mindful of the bees. We experienced our first bee sting of, ever actually. Poor little Daisy got stung by a bee only a couple of days ago just playing in the garden. So another sign of spring, which is exciting, but not a fun experience. We now know that she's definitely not allergic, so I guess that's a good thing. But the poor thing, she was in so much pain, so they're definitely out and about, that's for sure. Hopefully you are looking ahead to the weekend. You're going to get out and about and enjoy a little bit of sunshine. Nearly time, it is time to think about that UV as well. So reaching the moderate levels when it does get quite sunny at the moment. So factor that in around the middle of the day. All right, Sam Smith on the way soon. We have got 5 seconds of summer just around the corner and Jagged Edge in there as well with one from the 90s. We'll throw that in the mix a bit closer to 3:30. You're on CFM.
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0: afternoon. Living Well Devonport have got their expo of everything coming up. We're already talking about September dates because it is not too far away now. Happening at the Paranapple Centre, September 5 from 10 until 2. The expo is locked and loaded and ready to go. 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So make sure you check it out. 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So you can find a new hobby, make some connections, go and try something new. Why not? The Living Well Devonport Expo of Everything coming up on September 5. All right, we've got music on the way before the end of the hour from Lady Gaga and Bruno Mars. Backstreet Boys are in next though with their absolute classic power ballad. Looking forward to bringing you that one very, very soon here on CFM.
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11: 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Her ability to compete hard at ground level and win important possessions was a major positive for Ulverston in their victory over the Cats. Congratulations, Amali. 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

0: Northwest Coast favourite hits on CFM. It is Jess taking you through your afternoon, nearly 4 o'clock. Hopefully you've had a great day. Do drive safe if you are making your way home. We're about to check in with the latest from our newsroom. And after 4 o'clock, we've got Taylor Swift on the way, Nirvana in the mix, and Samba just around the corner as well. 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
8: 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His competitiveness around the ball ensured he remained influential throughout the contest. Congratulations, Lucas. 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
4: Good afternoon, I'm Judy Augustine. The number of bird flu cases in Australia has risen to more than 270. In Tasmania, 28 penguins and three crested terns were found dead on King Island, with authorities awaiting the result of testing to confirm whether the deaths were caused by the H5 strain. Federal Agriculture Minister Julie Collins said the disease will continue to spread across the country.
5: We have now sadly started to see more mass mortalities around the country, particularly in South Australia, Victoria, and even in Tasmania now.
4: Australia's poultry and agricultural sectors remain free of the disease. The Greens say the state government's proposed gun reforms are incredibly weak after a bill was introduced to Parliament today. Greens MP Tabitha Badger said there was no serious effort to reduce the number of firearms in the community.
6: Tasmania was a state in the past that had led the way off the back of incredible tragedy to reform firearms to help make our community safer. And in the years that have followed, we simply haven't kept up with that.
4: Police Minister Felix Ellis said the changes focused on offenders.
7: People understand that it's not the number of firearms, it's the hands that they're in. We need to take action on criminals and terrorists, and that is the focus of this legislation.
4: The Prime Minister says the case of Australian aid worker Zomi Frankum is not closed and he'll continue to work with her family for justice. It comes after Israel cleared its Defence Force personnel over her death and that of six other World Central Kitchen workers in 2024 when they were killed by a strike in Gaza. Anthony Albanese says this isn't the end.
8: We were consulting with Ms. Frankham's family before we announced further steps. Ms. Frankham represented the best of Australia. Her courage deserves to be celebrated and her family deserves justice.
4: Australia's unemployment rate has hit its highest level since the pandemic. The jobless rate rose to 4.5% in July, up from 4.4% in June. More than 15,000 positions were lost, mainly due to a fall in part-time employment. Centrelink recipients will get more in their bank accounts from next month, with payments set to be indexed. Job seekers will receive another $16.20 per fortnight, while pensioners will also get more, an extra $36.80 for singles and another $55.60 for couples. And tennis star Nick Kyrgios faces a lengthy ban after testing positive for cocaine, the Aussie admitting to using the drug before failing a test at a tournament in Spain in June.
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4: In sport, Dean Solomon has fronted the media ahead of his final game in charge of the Bombers, the interim coach confirming the club will announce its new full-time coach next week. He's confident the club is in a better position than some fans may think.
9: There is a young group starting to form in front of their eyes that are really quite exciting. As I sort of said, we had seven or eight players who played 20 games or less against the Swans, and they play three quarters and they lose by a point. That's pretty exciting.
4: And Alex de Minaur is out of the Cincinnati Open, the Demon going down in straights in his round of 16 clash with

0: Frenchman Arthur Fils. That's the latest news and sport. I'm Judy Augustine.
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4: Showers easing the forecast for our Thursday, on track for 15 degrees and down to an overnight low of 7 tonight. Friday and the weekend ahead all looking pretty good. So fine and mostly sunny conditions, 15 degrees right across our next 3 days. 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

0: West Coast favourite hits on CFM. It is Jess taking you through your afternoon. Damore Productions have got On the Beach kicking off tomorrow, their opening night, and that runs for a number of shows at West Park Playhouse, running right through until the 23rd of August on Sunday, and a number of shows each day as well. So if you'd like to find out more info, burniearts.net, and there are plenty of shows upcoming. 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

0: West Coast favourite hits on CFM. G'day, Jess with you this afternoon. Absolutely flying through this week, aren't we? Now, tomorrow, Prize Giving Friday, we will be drawing the winner for our Win on the Coast prize, which is a real cracker this week, a Macro Mike favourites box. All the different delicious protein goodies available in an amazing array of flavours. 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It's an epic prize, that one. With thanks to Macro Mike. Macro friendly with all the good stuff and none of the bad. That's what we like to hear. Gwen Stefani's on the way next, and Jelly Roll in there as well just before 4-5 o'clock. 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

0: West Coast favourite hits on CFM 107.7. It is Jess signing off for this afternoon. Will and Woody in after five. We are edging closer to Prize Giving Friday, so make sure you get amongst it. Tune in to Ben and Nathan tomorrow morning from six to find out if you have won. If you've been part of their show across the week, you may be on the winner's list tomorrow. But if you do miss out, you're still in the running for that $1,000 prize with thanks to Truscott's Tyre Solutions. That's our big one when it comes to tyres. Trust Truscott's. It's over and out from me. News, sport and weather on the way next. 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
6: Good evening, I'm Judy Augustine. The Federal Agriculture Minister says it's not surprising Australia is increasingly recording bird flu mass mortalities. In Tasmania, authorities are awaiting the result of testing to confirm whether the deaths of 28 penguins and three crested terns on King Island were caused by the H5 strain. In South Australia, the discovery of more than 1,000 dead crested terns is suspected to be linked to bird flu.
7: I do want to reiterate to the Australian public that there is no detection in our poultry or our agricultural systems at this point in time, and that the risk to human health remains low.
6: Minister Julie Cohen speaking there. Interstate and tributes are flowing for a young bushwalker after the discovery of her body in New South Wales' Southern Highlands this morning. Search crews found 18-year-old Lily Hooper 8 days after she went missing in a national park. The state government has introduced its firearms reforms to Parliament, but the Greens say the changes wouldn't go far enough to protect the community. Greens MP Tabitha Badger said the government had ignored advocates and Tasmania's police minister.
8: Firearms crime has increased in this state to beyond reasonable levels. There are really clear reforms that could be put in place, and all we have seen come out of the Liberal government and from Minister Felix Ellis is continual regression.
6: Police Minister Felix Ellis said the reforms focused on offenders.
9: This legislation will deliver a substantial uplift in community safety while not penalising law-abiding firearms owners.
6: Independent MP Andrew Wilkie says Tasmania's arts sector is being forced to get by on the smell of an oily rag. That's after it was revealed Screen Tasmania's budget will be slashed by $300,000 in the 2027-28 period.
10: I call on governments to get serious about lifting arts funding to better support Tasmanian artists and storytellers.
6: And a Chinese national has pleaded guilty to trying to bribe a public official with money hidden in tea. A Brisbane court's heard he tried to give the woman $20,000 as a gift in return for the fast-tracking of accreditation for his solar panels company. He's been sentenced to 12 months jail, which has been suspended.
5: Latest in sports news from cfmtas.com.au.
6: Sport news now, and Docker star Hayden Young says the team is keen.

0: to fine-tune their performance ahead of their upcoming finals campaign, but the Freo mid told Lisa and Russell his team are wary of Carlton and their newly appointed senior coach, Josh Fraser.
1: They're certainly playing with a lot more freedom now, and they're scoring heavily and they're defending a lot better. So it's going to be a great challenge for us. And away from home, playing in Melbourne, getting our preparation right. So we're looking forward to it.
0: And Jake Stringer has announced this weekend's game against Adelaide will likely be his last for the Giants. He says he's heading back to Melbourne to be closer to family, but says there's been no decision about his playing future. That's the latest news and sport. I'm Judy Augustine.
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6: Showers easing, the forecast for our Thursday on track for 15 degrees and down to an overnight low of 7 tonight. Friday and the weekend ahead all looking pretty good, so fine and mostly sunny conditions, 15 degrees right across our next 3 days. 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

0: Live home, it is Will and Woody, Pokemon Tonys this afternoon. Woods, I'm excited. Not very often you get radio royalty in the studio, but yeah. Zan Rowe is going to be in here. I think I'm going to get a little bit fangirly. I'm just warning you early.
1: That's fine. I think fangirl away. As long as you don't bring up the time that we shared a box with her at Billie Eilish and I didn't know who she was and, in fact, assumed she was Lisa McCune from Underbelly, as long as you don't bring that up, then I'm happy, mate. You fanboy away over there.
0: I think I'm going to have to bring that up.
1: No, please don't.
0: She'll love it.
1: I don't think she will.
0: Lisa McCune's hot, man.
1: You were
0: mentioning Underbelly Lisa McCune as well. Like, you know, that's a real compliment.
1: Yeah, but also she's radio royalty. We're in radio. I should
0: you
1: know
0: should
1: who
0: have
1: Zan
0: known
1: Rowe
0: who she
1: is.
0: Was. Yeah, okay. Definitely. I don't think I've listened to anyone more than I have her.
1: Oh wow, this is really going to be a fanboy moment, isn't it? Yeah. Okay.
0: So that's happening a little bit later on. We're looking forward to that.
1: Yeah, yeah.
0: Also, I'm very much looking forward to putting something else on your forehead, mate. You announced a phobia about this last week, and so every day this week we're putting something new on your forehead. It only comes off when Australia guesses what it is.
2: Don't touch my forehead. Don't touch my forehead. Don't
3: touch my forehead. Three items down.
2: Yucky.
3: Two to go.
2: Yucky, I think it's a fish. I think it's a fish's tail.
3: But the item only comes off when you guess it right.
2: What's on my forehead?
4: A charcuterie board.
2: Is it a charcuterie board, guys?
0: It's a charcuterie board.
2: Oh, it stinks.
5: It's a nappy.
0: Dirty nappy. All right.
6: I think it's the rat ash.
0: It's the rat ash. Yeah. Good on you, Wally. Oh, very good.
3: All this week, we play... What's on Woody's forehead?
1: I hate it. I hate everything about it. But the good news is there's only two to go.
0: I think you'll like tomorrow's.
1: And I don't believe you.
0: You won't like today's. So far, you liked the dead rat, which was a bit surprising.
1: Well,
0: likes a strong word.
1: I didn't mind it. I had an affinity to that rat.
0: Well, you killed that rat. So in the
1: I
0: end.
1: I did not. It died of natural causes.
0: You suffocated it.
1: I did not.
0: You did in a closet. I saw you do it.
1: No.
0: You moved it and you were like, it won't be able to breathe if I do this.
1: Not my memory of it at all. It died of natural causes for mine. And it's nice.
0: If natural causes are not being able to breathe, then yeah.
1: Well,
0: but you created those causes.
1: I can't control where that little guy crawled. He made a mistake. He made an error of judgment. But it was actually, the powder was kind of lovely on my forehead.
0: This is his cremation powder after he was incinerated. You quite liked that.
1: I think it could become, you know how coffee beans are a scrub?
0: Yeah. Scrub yourself in the rat.
1: I think ashes could become one of the new body scrubs.
0: Rat ash.
1: Yeah, I'm just saying, could be a market there. Stranger things have been sold.
0: Stranger things have been sold.
1: Oh, yeah, I'll scrub myself down with the rat ashes.
0: All right. And you said it now. And you've done it to yourself again. It is the next week.
1: No one will want that. No one will want that.
0: Everyone wants that. Right up next, the greatest homecoming in the world is about to happen. If you're not across it, I'll tell you what it is up next. Will and Woody.
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0: It is Will and Woody. Another round of What's on Woody's Forehead again. It doesn't come off until you guys guess what it is. That's going to be happening in about 20 minutes' time. I'm excited about this one, Woods. You're going to hate it. Now.
1: Awesome.
0: This time round, hey, opening up the phone lines here, bloody hell.
1: Yeah, dust them off, baby.
0: Dust them off, baby.
1: Hey, join us any time. Always join the conversation.
0: What happens when you go home to see your parents or your folks?
1: What happens?
0: Yeah, what happens? Like, what? What always happens when you go home to see your parents? I'll kick things off.
1: Yeah, great.
0: I have a really bad habit, and I don't know, it's just this transcendence into a very conditioned pattern of being where I walk into mum and dad's house and I reckon the first or second question is always, when's lunch, when's dinner? Depending on when I get there.
1: Yeah, so true.
0: Which I wouldn't do anywhere else.
1: No, it'd be outrageous. It'd be rude to do anywhere else.
0: I expect a meal.
1: Oh, totally.
0: I would be aghast if they hadn't thought about me eating.
1: Yeah, no.
0: That happens in no other house in the world.
1: Yeah.
0: Not even in a restaurant do you expect that they expect that you'll be eating, because sometimes you don't eat. Yeah. Mum and dads, I will eat.
1: Yeah,
0: and I will eat a lot. And I'll probably take home what they don't eat.
1: Yeah.
0: And I'm a 36-year-old man. That's extraordinary behaviour.
1: They're your parent. They owe you that, Will. They owe you that.
0: They do.
1: And they're always prepared, though. Like, my parents are seasoned for that question, though, as well.
0: Oh,
1: They're never on the back foot. They're like, obviously, we've organised dinner
0: for
1: you.
0: Absolutely. We've thought about
1: a little doggy bag for you as well.
0: There might be things that happen within your family that are unique to you going back to seeing your mum and dad. I'm not sure if you've got, like, an old ritual that you dive back into.
1: Ooh.
0: Well, who knows? Like, I mean, like, I tend to get a lip kiss from my mum.
1: She lip kisses everyone.
0: You know
1: mate.
0: That. She goes hard in. She goes for the lips. And that's just something I've got to deal with.
1: She lips me too.
0: Well, and I don't know if she does with you.
1: No, she definitely does.
0: I don't think she does. You've said this for a number of years now.
1: Well, she does.
0: Now,
1: she
0: the
1: does.
0: Reason we're talking about this is because it looks like Harry and Meghan are going back to the UK.
1: Are they going back to the palace?
0: Heading back to their folks' house.
1: Seriously?
0: Yeah.
1: Are they going back to Buckingham?
0: I don't think they're going back to Buckingham.
1: Or are they maintaining their position in the Froggy Hollow or whatever?
0: I think they're heading down to the Frog.
1: Because they did renovations on the Froggy.
0: They
1: spent millions of dollars on the Frog.
0: Frogmore, I think it is.
1: The Frogmore.
0: Yeah.
1: They spent millions of bucks and then left it. Has someone taken residence at the Frog?
0: I'm sure they'd have a distant cousin who had happily taken up residence while they were gone.
1: So did they kick them out? So are they Probably. They're seriously, so they're going to be moving back to the UK and they would be expecting.
0: Frogmore, by the way, is like the garden house for one of these Sandringham or Buckingham or one of the palaces.
2: It's all ridiculous.
0: Isn't it? Just seem like, where do you want to go?
1: It's just ridiculous. But I don't think they'll move back into the royal portfolio. They'll probably get an apartment or something, won't they?
0: Oh, God.
1: They will not be welcomed back, Will. There is no way.
0: So I think what happened, the reason they are going back is apparently they spent a little bit of time over there recently and they loved it.
1: As in when they spent time there, they spent time at the Frog? Because Tommy's just telling me, button pusher Tommy's saying there's no permanent residence at Frogmore currently. It's remained.
0: Oh, the gardener's in there though. He's having a riot of a time, the gardener.
2: Oh, well, there's the staff, of course.
0: Yes.
1: He'd be in the quarters though. He wouldn't be staying in the Frogmore bed.
0: Yeah, absolutely he would be. Are you telling me if you're the gardener of Frogmore, you're not getting nude and eating ice cream in the kitchen within 10 seconds of them leaving?
1: Yes.
0: You are.
1: Yes, and I'd be fired.
2: A salt burn situation.
1: Oh.
0: Well, I didn't say that.
1: Oh.
0: That could be taken any which way. Anyway, they are going back. They're welcome back. It wouldn't surprise me if they did move somewhere. Oh, no, here you go. They're going to be meeting at...
1: just want to confirm they will move somewhere.
0: I mean, like within the portfolio.
1: There's the headline.
0: Well, you were suggesting they were going to an Airbnb.
1: They're going
0: somewhere within the royal portfolio. They're going to Charles's Highgrove House Estate.
1: Well, okay, so they're being welcomed back.
0: Whatever the hell that
1: they're
0: is.
1: They're being welcomed back.
0: Yes, of course they are.
1: So I wonder if this will happen to them, because something happens to me every time I go into mum and dad's house. And this is what we want to know, by the way, what always happens when you go back to your parents' house.
0: Yeah.
1: Every time there will just be a box of my stuff, just a new box.
0: Oh, you get a new box of stuff.
1: Take this to your house.
0: Yes.
1: We're not keeping it here anymore. And the threat, it's always, we'll throw it out.
0: Yeah.
1: I'm deliberately now, I always go, I'll leave it by the door. I never take it.
0: You haven't taken it yet.
1: Oh, my mum gets so angry. But I just know she cares about the little trinkets and stuff from my childhood.
0: Yeah, so she wants
1: more
0: you to
1: than
0: keep
1: me.
0: It.
1: So the threat, I see through that threat. She's not going to throw them out.
0: No, they won't. Although mum gave me some photos recently and I think I lost them. And she's learned her lesson.
1: Yeah, exactly. You got to hold on to it, Mum and Dad.
0: She said to me, she's like, I gave you all your childhood photos. And I was like, wow, that was your job.
1: Yeah, why'd you
0: You're the caretaker of all my primary school stuff. And they're always like, you've got space. I'm like, you don't have any kids here anymore.
1: Yeah, exactly.
0: You have three spare bedrooms.
1: Yeah, exactly.
0: There are no children here.
1: You do have your dad's, your dad's nude yoga room, which obviously used to be where you kept all your trinkets.
0: And that's now out of access. I can't go in there anymore. It's fraught with danger.
1: Crazy your dad has a nude yoga room.
0: It is a little bit. It's like that's dad's Highgrove House estate in there. all right, let's take your calls. And we'll take your texts. What happens when you go home and see your parents? I also always sit at the bench. Get waited on.
1: Oh, yeah.
0: Like I never get anything from the fridge myself. When I was a teenager, now I just sit at the bench and wait.
1: Oh, wow.
0: Someone will bring me something.
1: I don't get that.
0: Really?
1: That's amazing.
0: That's good. Good. We'll tell you what's up next.
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0: Will and Woody, what's on Woody's forehead just around the corner? You guys, the only way he's going to be able to get it off. He's going to hate this day's one. I'll tell you what it is very, very shortly. Right now, though, what happens when you go home to your parents?
1: So you said before that you get waited on. You just sit at the bench and eventually someone will serve you.
0: I think I just expect.
1: It's crazy.
0: I'm not that sort of guest ordinarily either. Like I don't know what it is. It's just really old school habits. I also start treating my siblings, who I have very normal interactions with outside of the family home, soon as we enter that kitchen area, it something turns.
1: Yeah.
0: We start treating each other like vermin.
1: Yeah, that's right, yeah. Because you just become the person that you were in the family home, and that is, it's all about survival there. Like, because we, all the White Laws do a snack raid. So as soon as I walk into the house, like, I will hit the pantry and I will hit the pantry hard. Right, and that's just a well-worn
0: bad
1: memory
0: pantry
1: from
0: to hit, I should say, your pantry.
1: No, see, Dad gets a little section these days. Oh, he's earned himself a section.
0: Is that right?
1: Yeah, he's very angry that the kids know about his section.
0: Is it under lock and key, his section?
1: No, not at all.
0: Really?
1: High level. Craziness.
0: Oh, good for him.
1: Let's go to Nicole here.
0: I mean, otherwise you're gnawing on coconut flakes and mandarin peels.
1: Yeah. It's grim.
0: Nicole, this happens when you go home to your parents.
2: Yes, well, I'm 55 and every time I go home, I like to lay on the carpet in the lounge room and watch the TV on my tummy.
1: Oh, I love
2: and
1: that.
2: Like old days. And there's this little lamp that is so precious in the corner and I always still get told, don't touch the lamp.
0: Oh, you still get told. That's so cute.
1: So this is obviously, they've kept the family home, Nicole. This is still the family home.
2: Yeah. Still the family home. I've been out of it for over 30 years, but every time I go home, I lie there and just feels like I'm a kid again.
1: Oh, yeah. It's the smell. It's the smell, isn't it, Nicole?
2: Yeah.
0: Something
2: yeah.
0: about the garage. Yeah. It is. Wow. I don't know about you, Nicole, but my dad will, because I think he wants everyone to stick around. Because ordinarily, I don't know about you, Emily, you go home. You're different because your parents live in the country, so you kind of, you have to stay the night.
3: Yeah, there's no choice.
0: There's no choice. Mm. But for us, it's like, you get in, you have the dinner, and then everyone leaves. There's a moment where one of the kids goes, I got to go, and then everyone's like, we all have to leave immediately. Yeah. Like, we'd love to stay.
1: Yeah, yeah.
0: But Dad always tries to throw out the lure of, like, a movie.
1: A movie?
0: It's always,
1: on, like, a Tuesday night?
0: Because we always used to sit on the couch and watch a movie with him, and he'd be like, guys, who wants to watch True Lies with me? And he's still whipping out True Lies, Gladiator,
1: watch a movie,
0: The Mask of Zorro, like all the classics, like the ones that he loves. Yeah, so
1: watch a movie with your dad.
0: I do, no, I actually do. I stick around for a little bit, but
1: maybe 20 minutes. But I do need to go home, Dad.
0: And then he always says, he still has the moments where he goes, oh, you'll love this bit. I'm like, Dad, I've seen this so many times.
1: Chris, what happens when you visit your parents?
4: Oh, guys, I'm a long ways from home. My home is back in Canada, a bit like the previous caller, 25 years away. But every year I'll go back. There's a pile of stuff that Mum and Dad get me to look through and they say, this has to leave the home this time.
1: Yeah.
4: And it's there when I get ready to go to the airport. I'm like, no, I know you'll keep it. I keep it. And they do. They keep it. Last time, they pulled out all the old comic books. Now imagine my age.
0: Oh.
4: We're talking The Amazing Spider-Man, The Incredible Hulk, number 2. Very, very rare comics. And I said, no, Mom and Dad, you must keep this. I will get them home. They called my bluff. They said, you never take it. You never come back. You never get it. They gave them away.
0: Oh no. Whoa. What value are we talking here, Chris?
4: Tens of thousands.
0: Oh.
4: Gone. It hurts, and I go through these collector, places, and I'm like, I had that one.
0: There you go. That's why they should hold on to the stuff.
1: But your parents sell them. Idiot. No, like, come on. If I was sitting on a gold mine, and my daughter's.
0: We know where you stand.
1: That's just. It's just bad business.
0: What happens when you go home to see your parents, Sue?
5: Hey, my brother comes over every time and he goes straight to the bathroom to take a dump. That's where he feels comfortable.
1: Yeah. Something happens when you walk in the door. It's like your body relaxes. It's just a little whisper.
0: Are you the same?
1: Yeah. Things start moving.
0: Really?
1: It's a little whisper and we're home. It's safe.
0: Is that right?
1: Yeah.
0: That's cool.
1: Move. things
0: I don't
1: move.
0: Think I do
1: and
0: that.
1: And my parents hate it.
0: Oh, really?
1: Because you're walking and they're just like, you haven't even said hi to us.
0: Well,
1: you can do it at home.
0: You're in your old house, you used to have the toilet, which was the Thunderbox next to the kitchen.
1: Yes.
0: Which was
1: yes.
0: exclusively your dad's toilet.
1: Yes, that's correct.
0: That was bedlam.
1: It really was. Yeah, yeah. The seat was always warm. It's weird.
3: 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Where

0: everyone.
1: Will and Woody, all thanks to Pokemon Chinese. Hope you're having a wonderful Thursday. Zan Rowe is going to be on the show a little bit later on, which is exciting, Woods.
2: Wow. Junior producer Annalise, who is in the studio with us. We love having you in the studio. Annalise, you really made me laugh. I think yesterday it was. You told me a story about a rift that you've caused in your family. Do you want to start from the start as to how this rift was caused because of something you ate?
3: Yes. Okay. So I live with my brother, who is 23, and we have a bit of a like unwritten rule in our house that if there's a sweet treat in the kitchen, in the pantry, and it's not mine, so it's his, and it hasn't been eaten for a week, it's fair game.
1: How do you know that it hasn't been eaten for a week? Like there's not like a timer next to it.
2: You clock it. You might clock it on a Monday, have a mental note, and it goes, if that sucker's still there next Monday.
3: That's exactly it. I have a stock take of the kitchen. Okay. I know the snacks.
2: It's little mental notes, Will. Little mental notes. You go, okay.
1: But it's in the communal area.
3: Yeah. Well, this particular item was on the kitchen table.
1: Oh, God. I'm sorry. You're very, very lenient.
3: It was a double Mars bar.
1: Double.
3: I haven't told you that part.
1: Double Mars. When you say double Mars,
3: so there was two Mars bars in one packet. It was a two-pack Mars bar.
1: Okay, cool. Damn. How are you? Anything in the communal area is just go nuts.
3: Yeah. So
2: Hang on. But they've set some rules in place, which is you've got to leave it for a week because you want to feel comfortable to leave your sweet treats around.
3: Yes.
2: I think it's a good rule that you've set up.
3: And it's that's a rule for me. He doesn't know that rule exists, but I kind of just...
2: sorry. I take back my defense of your rule completely.
1: It's just a self-regulation.
3: He doesn't want me to eat his food, but I just have it in my head that I give him a week because I just know he doesn't like eat a lot of sweet treats. So if it's not there, if it's still there after a week, he's not going to eat it.
1: Yeah.
3: In my head. Okay. Anyway,
1: So you've clocked the double Mars bar. It's on the kitchen table.
3: Yes. And so the other night, it'd been about a week, I guess. And
2: roughly a week.
3: I'm pretty sure. And it was still there. And I had my little ice cream for dessert. And I was like, gosh, I just really need a little bit more of a sweet treat. And I walked into the kitchen and it was like eyeballing me, this double Mars bar. And I was like, it was saying, eat me and I lose. And so that is what I did.
1: God,
3: I
1: had strange.
3: I ate my Mars bar, but Josh was in the other room. So when he came into the kitchen, I actually put the wrapper like in my mug so he wouldn't see it. And then when I went to the kitchen, I quickly emptied it into the bin. And then I was like, I'll go tomorrow and buy a replacement Mars bar.
2: Yeah, nice. Smart. Did you go deep in the bin, by the way? Can I have the wrapper on the top of the bin? You got to go deep.
3: So I just went top because I just didn't think he would use the bin because he's sometimes a bit messy. But he's had a transformation. It's really crazy. He's actually like really clean now, but I digress.
1: Okay.
3: So anyway, the next day I get home.
1: So you ate two Mars bars?
3: Yes, I did. Okay.
1: No judgment,
3: so
1: just want
3: good.
1: To know.
2: As a finisher to the ice cream. Yeah. But anyway, go on.
3: Thank you.
2: It's just worth mentioning.
3: And a hot chocolate.
2: It was a stressful day.
3: Get home the next day and Josh is in the kitchen looking like...
1: He's upset.
3: Upset. And I'm like, what's going on? He's like, oh, did you eat my Mars bar? Yeah. And I was like, yeah, well, oh, I actually did. I'm really sorry. I was meant to replace it. So sorry. And he's like, well, Annalise, I wasn't eating that Mars bar because that was from my first date with the girl I'm seeing and it was our first date memorabilia. So my fat ass ate their first date memorabilia.
1: Wow.
2: Oh, no.
3: I know.
2: Oh, no.
3: I know.
2: You've eaten a memory.
3: I ate a memory.
2: You've eaten a memory.
3: And God, it was delicious.
2: Yes. But, Will, I had a similar thought around this early date memorabilia thing.
1: Yeah. What is that?
2: I was like, that has struck me. And this is what I want to do right now. Because I'm kind of on your side here, AB. I don't walk around this world worrying about that things are going to be early date memorabilia.
1: Oh, actually, no. Sorry. I've got first date memorabilia.
2: First date or early date memorabilia, I'd love to hear about right now. I just didn't think this was a thing, that people would keep something from a really early date. But let's be honest.
1: It's not something that you would do. And I think that's why you're bringing it up, because you feel insecure, and I understand that.
2: Yeah, you've perfectly dissected the situation. But Annalise, you told us that you ate a double Mars bar in your shared kitchen that you share with your brother.
3: Yeah.
2: Turns out that was his first date memorabilia.
3: Yes. They bought it for the first date, didn't eat it, weirdos. And so I did.
2: Do you think there's part of him that just like to keep her happy, like he can just go and buy another double Mars, can't he?
3: No, you can't.
1: It's not the same.
2: But I think
1: it's
2: can.
1: No, you can't. It's not the same.
2: you're defending it because you. So you have first date memorabilia.
1: Yeah, and so do a lot of other people. Danny's text through. I said mine and my partner's was chicken pesto, his favourite food. I think that's just
2: so
1: like
2: a jar of chicken pesto.
1: I think Danny
2: they've kept the jar.
1: I think she's just saying like that's the memory.
2: Oh right? No.
1: We're talking physical memorabilia.
2: Yes.
1: So
2: yes.
1: Yeah, every anniversary, Danny said we have that. Thanks for clarifying. That's it. Would need to be you have the leftovers of the chicken pesto pasta you had. You somehow managed to preserve
2: that. That's romantic. That's beautiful.
1: That's the bit.
2: I'm going to get your memorabilia in a second. We got Steph. What's your early date memorabilia?
0: Hi, guys. It is a business card. This guy walked through the motel nightclub door as I was leaving and just said, you're not leaving, are you? And I said, oh, I am. And he ripped out a business card and that was 18 years ago. We've been married 14 years.
2: Oh, great. Sorry, sorry, sorry. Is a business carding smooth?
1: 18 years ago it is.
2: Yeah, right.
1: 18 years ago, 100%. People are still using business cards then for sure.
2: How would you respond to, obviously, if you were single now? Now, again, Steph, in today's day, would you like to be business carded?
0: No way. I thought it was the cringiest thing ever, but I called him, so
1: I'm starting to learn that you got to be a bit cringe to get over the line.
2: Makes yourself vulnerable.
1: Yeah, you're like, oh, Steph, so endearing. He's million like a dork, but he's still going for it.
2: Did he have an impressive job title, Steph? Like it was a bit of a flex what was on the business card?
0: No, it was really bizarre. He worked for an American camp company. So I was like, what is this guy and who is he? And yeah, no idea. But so it was a bit bizarre.
2: So
0: but
2: not a flex.
0: Worth the call.
2: Sounds like a lovely job being a camp leader, but like not obviously not a flex of a business card.
1: Not at all. Camp leader. Scouts on her. Take you out on a date.
2: Saluted her as well as he gave her the card.
1: Nah, fair enough. That's cute though. Tanya, has messaged through. Tania maybe. She said, my first date memorabilia, my partner got me a bunch of flowers. And she said, I put them in a frame and 4.5 years later, they're going strong in our lounge room.
2: Oh, did you like get them dehydrated and pressed?
1: I don't think she didn't need to get them dehydrated. She probably just did it herself, left them outside for a bit.
2: Oh, gorgeous.
1: Not everything's about DIY. You know, upscaling woods and spending DIY. Money on things. Why? Chill out, mate.
2: Let's go to Angelique here. Angelique.
4: Hello.
1: You just do it yourself.
2: Hi. Early date memorabilia, Angelique.
4: Early date, yeah.
2: What do we got?
4: It was actually our first date. We went bowling.
2: Yeah.
4: Good old strike bowling.
2: Great
4: Made
2: day.
4: A bet. Whoever loses has to steal a bowling ball. I lost. Ended up walking out with the bowling ball under my top, which is still with us. And 9 months later, I fell pregnant. And 5 years later, we've got 2 kids.
2: Oh, beautiful, Angela. Now, we don't condone stealing, obviously. We love strike bowling.
4: No. Strike bowling. No, don't steal their bowling balls.
2: Don't steal their balls. Have you still got the ball? Is the ball on display at home?
4: It's on display, and I've got his balls too on display. No,
2: right, Angelique. I mean, we all knew there was a joke there, but that was not subtle at all, Angelique.
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17: Hi, I'm Sally Pearson. Sydney's AFLW squad is deeply disappointed over the alleged incident involving members of the men's team. The Swans face Essendon in the opening game of Sunday's doubleheader at the SCG. Sharks forward Jadika Tafua has joined the NRLW side's growing injury list, ruled out for several weeks with a fractured throat. The Hockey Roos scored in the dying seconds to salvage a 4-4 draw with Chile at the World Cup, and an All-American quarterfinal at the Cincinnati Open with Jessica Pegula facing Amanda Anisimova. Iga Świątek takes on world number 2, Alina Rybakina.
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0: Will and Woody for Pokemon Tonys, and all this week we're putting something on Woody's forehead.
1: Don't touch my forehead. Don't touch my forehead. Don't touch
2: my forehead. Three items down.
1: Yucky! Yucky!
2: Two to go.
1: Yucky, I think it's a fish. I think it's a fish's tail.
2: But the item only comes off when you guess it right.
1: What's on my forehead?
3: A charcuterie board.
1: Is it a charcuterie board, guys?
0: It's a charcuterie board.
1: Yeah. Oh, it stinks.
4: It's a nappy.
5: Dirty nappy. All right. I think it's the rat ash.
0: It's the rat ash. Yeah. Good on you, Wally. Oh, very good.
2: All this week, we play What's on Woody's Forehead?
0: Phone lines are open. If you want to help the big guy out, he's going to be describing what's on his forehead very, very shortly. We haven't got anything on there just yet, though, Woods.
1: Mm-hmm.
0: How are you feeling?
1: Fine. Just don't touch my forehead before putting the thing on. That's my only request.
0: Okay. Okay.
1: Just don't touch it.
0: Okay.
1: That's the only thing. And also, Australia, heed my words. Listen to my words carefully. Listen to everything I'm saying. I really appreciate you guys helping out. Let's do this together. Let's go. Chuck it on me head.
0: All right, just want to stress, Woods, before we put it on there, no guesses.
1: You know, I get that. So hang on. Yeah, no, get it.
0: No guesses.
1: It's just hard to
0: You can only describe to Australia what is on your forehead. If they call in and guess what's on there, it gets to come off. Are you ready to go?
1: Yeah, but I can say it's like something. Like, okay. Like, it's like.
0: Yes, you can. But yesterday... What was it yesterday? What was the one?
1: It was radash yesterday.
0: Yeah, but he said you did like a rhymes with, you said rhymes with one time and it was ridiculous. He said rhymes with sat and it was rat. Like it was ridiculous. You can't do that.
1: I don't remember doing that.
0: All right, here we go. So you ready to go?
1: Yeah, I'm ready.
0: Okay, we're going to put the thing down in your forehead in 3, 2, 1.
1: Let's go.
0: Now.
1: Disgusting! Disgusting! Disgusting! Really disgusting! Okay. Disgusting! Disgusting!
0: He's writhing.
1: Disgusting!
0: He's writhing.
1: Okay. This is my worst nightmare. Okay. For those that have heard the bit, it's my worst nightmare. It's the worst one. It's the worst one it could be. Don't think disgusting. Think really normal. But I hate this.
0: If you want to help me out.
1: I'm going
0: to
1: cry.
0: We're going to go. The quiz is up next. We'll take your calls and answers. It's Will and Woody.
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7: Good evening, I'm Judy Augustine. The Court of Appeal in Victoria is now considering Erin Patterson's appeal against her conviction for killing three people with a toxic mushroom lunch. Her lawyers have been pushing for a retrial while prosecutors want the 51-year-old locked up for life instead of being eligible for parole. The panel of three judges have reserved their decision for a later date. The number of bird flu events in Australia has risen to more than 270. In Tasmania, 28 penguins and three crested terns were found dead on King Island, with authorities awaiting the result of tests to confirm whether the deaths were caused by the deadly H5 strain. Federal Agriculture Minister Julie Collins said the disease would continue to spread across the country.
8: We have now sadly started to see more mass mortalities around the country, particularly in South Australia, Victoria and even in Tasmania now.
7: Australia's poultry and agricultural sectors remain free of the disease. Domestic and sexual violence will be on the agenda for National Cabinet next week. The Prime Minister was questioned in Parliament today on measures to keep women and girls safe after yet another woman was killed by a man who knew her last week.
9: One of the issues I've put on the agenda there is the response and progress to the issues that have been raised by the special National Cabinet that I convened on these issues a couple of years ago.
7: Anthony Albanese there. It comes as Tasmania seeks to introduce a raft of changes to hold family violence perpetrators to account and protect victim survivors, including the introduction of a public register for serial offenders. The Greens say the government's proposed gun reforms are incredibly weak after a bill was introduced to Parliament today. Greens MP Tabitha Badger said there was no serious effort to reduce the number of firearms in the community.
10: Tasmania was a state in the past that had led the way off the back of incredible tragedy to reform firearms to help make our community safer. And in the years that have followed, we simply haven't kept up with that.
7: Police Minister Felix Ellis said the changes focused on offenders.
11: People understand that it's not the number of firearms, it's the hands that they're in. We need to take action on criminals and terrorists, and that is the focus of this legislation.
7: And a number of major retailers have pulled Isaac Heaney's newly released children's book from the shelves in the wake of sexual assault allegations involving five Sydney Swans players. Victorian detectives have gone to Sydney today as they continue

0: investigations.
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0: Sport News Now and Fremantle will debut 21-year-old Tobin Murray at Saturday's game against Carlton. Murray says he was surprised with the news.
2: Yeah, I was in a bit of shock. Didn't really expect it, to be honest. I just really lent into, you know, wanting to make my dream come true, and, you know, that taught me how to work, you know, really hard.
0: And as the Essendon board continues to consider a new coach, another assistant has left Windy Hill. Coaching Innovations and Game Strategy Manager David Rath is the fourth exit from the Bombers this season. He had 3 years to run on his contract. That's the latest news and sport. I'm Judy Augustine.
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0: Yes, that's right. Zan Rose on in about 10 minutes' time. We've had to move the quiz today because we are in a very, very special edition of...
1: What's on Woody's forehead?
0: So Woods has a phobia of things on his forehead. So all this week we've been putting fun things on there. And they can't come off until you guys guess what is on his forehead. He's blindfolded, his nose is blocked, so he can't tell what it is. He has to describe what's on there. So far, I would have thought one of the previous items would have rattled you, such as my son's poo and a dead rat.
2: Nah, no issues.
0: Neither of them moved the needle.
2: Nah, it was fun.
0: Absolutely fine. We had a little bit of fun. We had a little bit of a laugh.
2: I was trying to ham it up a little bit, pretending that I cared. But the truth is that that's not the phobia.
0: Okay. Today...
2: You found it. So, and spoiler, so it's not currently on my forehead.
0: No.
2: We've had to take it off because it's
0: too intense.
2: It's too much.
0: Yeah.
2: It's like the soup that Harry Potter has to drink in the end of one of those movies. That's my first ever Harry Potter reference, but
0: not
2: that's
0: bad.
2: What it's like.
0: Not bad.
2: That's what it's like.
0: The one with Dumbledore in the middle of the island.
2: And they're in a lot of pain.
0: With the skeletons.
2: And they're in a lot of pain.
0: Yeah.
2: But that's what it is. I was actually telling you during the ads there, when I did I'm a Celebrity, Get Me Out of Here, I had a bandana over my forehead for the entire month that I was in there.
0: Yeah.
2: So I was worried there was going to be a challenge related to touching of foreheads.
0: Okay. So what everyone's going to hear right now is a reaction, because I've got to put... Now, as your friend and as your lover, yes, we are lovers, I don't want to do this to you.
2: Don't be rattled if I cry. I can't control it. It's just everything happens. It's all the emotions happen.
0: Okay.
2: But it's not...
0: Are we going to put it back on?
2: Well, yeah, we have to.
0: We have to.
2: We have to.
0: We're in the bit. We don't have to.
2: But just know that if I cry, I'm okay, but it's just it all just comes out of me.
0: Okay. Are you ready?
2: No.
0: All right, we've got the phone lines lined up. I'm going to put the thing that Woody's most scared of back on his forehead. One of you guys has to guess what it is to take it off. Here we go. And going now. All right. Oh, my. Whoa. Are you all right? Ashley. Ashley.
3: I'm here, guys.
0: Yep. Ashley, what's on Woody's forehead?
3: I think he's got noodles on his forehead.
2: No, far out, far out.
0: Not noodles.
2: Sorry. Thanks for the guess. Appreciate the guess. Really good. It's really good.
0: Thanks, Ashley.
2: Appreciate Ashley. It's the one thing that I've been saying.
0: Tara, what's on Woody's forehead? Tara, what's on Woody's forehead?
3: I think he's got an oyster.
0: Oh, far out. Sorry, Tara.
2: So great guess.
0: Let's go to Caroline. Let's go to Caroline. Caroline, what's on Woody's forehead?
4: I reckon it's people's fingertips or hands.
2: Yes,
4: on
2: get
4: his
2: off.
4: Forehead.
0: Yes, you got it. Well done, Caroline. Oh, well done. That is the phobia.
2: I love you, Caroline.
0: There are 7 people in here who all had their fingers on your forehead at the same time, Woods.
2: Was that all of you?
0: Yes.
2: Disgusting. That's so much worse. I can't believe I bought you guys healthy chicken bites today. You've all got your chicken bite fingers on my forehead.
0: No, it's different. It's not even people in the team, Woods. It's people from all over.
2: I'm not looking.
0: So across 10 separate fingertips, humans typically carry anywhere between 2 million and 10 million bacteria.
2: Yeah, so it's funny. The data doesn't impact me. It's the actual fingers on me. I don't know what it is. It's not germs. I'll eat a urinal cake. I don't care.
0: Jesus.
2: So I'm just trying to prove
0: 0 to 100.
2: So I'm just trying to prove a point. It's just, I can't explain this. I can't explain this.
0: All right, are we all done then?
5: Don't!
0: Let's go. The quiz is up next, and then Zanro. It's Will and Woody. I hope you have a year over. Well done, Woody!
2: Don't applaud me. It's nothing to be proud of. So embarrassed.
0: What's on Woody's forehead is back tomorrow.
2: No, it's not. No,
0: special edition.
2: No, I'm done. I'm not coming to work tomorrow. I'm done. I've got my RDO. What are they called? Registered day off.
0: RDO.
2: It's
0: Will and Woody.
6: It's Will and Woody.
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0: Oh, it is Will and Woody. Hope you're having a wonderful drive home. Zan Rose right up next. Woody is not having a wonderful drive home. He's all sorts.
1: Oh, I'm embarrassed. I'm embarrassed. It's such a weird phobia. I wish I had a better phobia.
0: Can you say that online, Sexy Dars? Are we putting that online?
1: Woody, no, we put that online.
2: I guess we can, yeah. No, I can that Woods.
1: No, we don't, absolutely don't have to. We absolutely don't
0: Instagram,
1: have to.
0: Instagram, TikTok group. Absolutely don't Will have to. And Woody, if you want to check it out right now, though, it's time for the quiz.
3: Australia's easiest quiz. Time is money, let's play.
1: All righty, Lily, are playing the quiz today. 30 seconds on the clock. Got to get 10 questions right. Can pass. Have to take your first answer. How do you feel about people touching your forehead, Lily?
4: Not great.
1: Yeah, interesting.
4: If I had to choose, I'd say no.
1: Yeah. It's a full phobia for me. It's very strange.
0: All right, let's do it, Lily. Before we unpack that any further, because I assume it's going to get pretty slippery. Are you ready to go, Lily?
4: Ready to go.
0: Okay, Lily, name a Beyonce song.
4: Single Lady.
0: What fruit are prunes made from?
4: Date.
0: Name an animal that features on an Aussie coin.
4: Platypus.
0: What do you call a group of lions?
4: Pride.
0: What's a croissant made of?
4: Dough.
0: How many drinks can you carry back from the bar?
4: Like 5.
0: What does PC stand for?
4: Personal computer.
0: What colour are your best friend's eyes?
4: Blue.
0: How many letters in the alphabet?
4: 26.
0: Oh, you did really well. We just got done for time.
5: You lose.
0: You had one question to go, Lily.
4: Oh, no. Which one did I miss?
0: You got it all right. You just missed out on the last question. How many days until Saturday?
4: Oh, you didn't even ask that one.
1: No, because we ran out of buzzer time. Went. We ran out of time, Lily. We ran out of time.
4: Oh, gosh.
0: Don't apologize.
1: I'm trying to remember the question where you lost time.
0: She was great. You were really, really good, Lily. You can have yourself $100 to go and spend at Red Rooster. $10 whole roast chickens Monday to Wednesday only at Red Rooster. Enjoy. Zanro, radio legend. Wow. Right up next.
1: How you feeling? Nervous?
0: Nervous.
1: You'll be okay.
0: Yeah, not as nervous as you with someone's hand over their forehead, but
1: Let's not talk to Zan about that. I don't want to.
0: I won't bring it up.
1: It'll embarrass me.
0: I won't bring it up. Zan Rowe.
1: I want to be cool in front of Zan.
0: I think that shit might have sailed. That's Will and Woody.
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0: Hey, it's Will and Woody. I hope you're having a wonderful drive home. We're very excited because Zanro is in the studio with us, I think for the first time.
1: Yeah.
0: It's huge.
1: I've seen you guys out at events.
0: Oh, yes. Wow. Okay, so we need to discuss this. We need to discuss this.
1: There's no apologies needed.
0: No apologies. Just a clarification. And actually, it would be my great joy to give some context as to the situation.
1: I don't know what event you're talking about. Now I'm keen to hear this story.
0: Yeah.
2: So, what event do you think we're talking about?
1: Well, I think we've seen each other at maybe some screenings. I met you guys for the first time when we all interviewed Amy Poehler.
2: Oh, yes.
0: Yeah, we were poking around there.
2: Getting coffee.
1: I saw you were at a musical event. Who was it?
0: I know. So this is the concert for me that is, I've just got great joy in bringing this up.
1: Okay, Billy. Okay, here we go.
0: It was Billie Eilish.
2: Yeah.
0: So we're all really happy. We're all like, I was so pumped to see Billy, and we might have got a little bit silly before the gig. Anyway, we were sitting in to pull the curtain down, everyone, we were sitting in a corporate box.
1: Yeah.
0: So let's just call it what it is.
1: We're wankers.
0: We couldn't get a ticket any other way. Yeah. All the deep deserving fans who queued up for hours, and it was wild. The queues were wild.
2: We
0: got in there 5 minutes before the gig, went into a wanky corporate box. Okay, it's dark in there. Because we're in a corporate box, there's lots of free things.
1: You're not endearing yourself anymore by going through the details, but keep going.
0: The context is important.
2: The smart box people, you notice the frequent box users, they go to the seats at the front of the box because there's limited number of seats, isn't there, Zan?
1: Yes.
2: Yeah. But the smart box users, like yourself, Zan.
1: I love that. Okay, throw me under the bus. I'm a frequent box flyer, am I? Is that what you're saying?
2: Well, I'm only saying that. I'm only making that assumption because you knew to get to the seats early.
0: You knew what you were doing.
1: I didn't know how to get there early.
0: Yeah.
2: So you knew.
0: Well, you knew all about it, mate. Don't try and pretend.
2: We were without a chair, but with these plates, with just mounds of food.
0: Yeah.
2: But then we saw you.
0: I turn over and I'm sitting next to Woody and another friend of ours, and I'm like, oh, God, I'm pretty sure I know exactly who that is, but like I'm not going to shoot with a name because I'm not entirely sure. So I was like, in the back of my mind, I'm like, pretty sure it's Andrew. Anyway, I turned to Woody and I'm like, Woody, who do you think that is? And he takes one of the girls and goes, oh my God, she was definitely on Underbelly.
2: And I'm doing a mad scramble.
0: First of all, 20-year callback, like out of nowhere. And I'm like, it's not Lisa McCune if that's who you think it is. And anyway, then I came back to him. He's like, no, I've got that wrong. Is it a politician? And I was like, no.
1: Keep digging.
0: Anyway, I had the moment where I was like, oh my God, it's Zan Rowe. And he goes, yes, Zane Lowe. So, take five with Zan Rowe, season 5 premiere tonight, 8:30, ABC TV and ABC iView. Crazy that this is season 5 of a TV show.
1: I know.
0: An idea that was yours to begin with all the way back in the day on the Jays.
1: This is the 20th year of Take 5.
0: Crazy.
1: Wow. You believe it? 2006 it began on radio.
0: Madness.
1: And then it's grown into a podcast and now a TV show. And yeah, 5 seasons. I was kind of thinking about that because it's like it's nice, Take 5, 5 seasons.
0: Mm.
1: But how many TV shows get 5 seasons these
2: rare.
1: Days?
2: So rare.
1: I feel very
2: so
1: lucky
2: rare.
1: And I'll literally do it for as long as they let me because it's so much fun.
2: And it's such a great idea as well, obviously.
1: It's a simple idea, right?
2: Can I ask you, have there been any artists or are the artists allowed to choose their own songs in their top 5?
1: Absolutely. Yeah. They choose their own songs. The only thing that I choose is the theme. So I'm never saying to you, what are your 5 favourite songs?
2: Yeah.
1: I'm saying, here's, you know, would you like to do the show? And then I'll come up with a theme for you to pick your songs around. Because if I ask either of you, what are your 5 favourite songs?
0: Yeah.
1: I don't know about you, but my mind
0: it's
1: just goes blank.
0: It's too overwhelming.
1: Don't say it's
0: too, but yours is Who Let the Dogs Out? The Baha Men. Number 1.
2: Don't reveal that.
1: You know what? I pay that.
2: Thank you.
1: That is a modern classic.
2: It's a classic.
0: I love it. You were so sincere about it. You're like, oh, too big.
1: Can I just tell you, only because this is one of the greatest visuals, that this will change the meaning of this song for you forever in a good way.
2: Uh-huh.
1: I once went to a dog show at the Horden Pavilion in Sydney, and there was a big sort of inflatable swimming pool, and dogs, staffies specifically, walked out to a diving board, and then someone would throw a big sort of knotted toy into the pool, and they would leap into it through the air because staffies just go for it.
2: Awesome.
1: And then, you know, do a big belly whack. And this was just on loop to the soundtrack of Who Let the Dogs Out?
2: Awesome. That is the best thing I've ever heard.
1: So next time you hear your favourite song, think of staffies leaping through the air and doing bombs in a swimming pool and having the best time ever.
2: Oh, that's the dream.
1: It's good.
2: That is the dream for dogs and people watching.
1: Sorry, derailing. Corporate boxes, staffies. What are we here to talk about?
0: Sorry, mate. We're here to talk about your TV show. Let's go to the song. We got more with Zanro up next. Don't forget, it is tonight, Take 5, Season 5, 20 years of Take 5 with some incredible guests on ABC TV. It's live at 8:30, or you can get the whole thing on iView as of tonight as well. More with Zanro up next on Will and Woody. She's choosing the next song. Willie
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0: Take Five with Zanro, season five, premieres tonight, 8:30 on ABC TV. You can get the whole thing on iView as well. Zan, 20 years of Take Five, incredible. Congratulations.
1: Thank you.
0: As well. Amazing lineup of guests as well. Who kicks off tonight?
1: Peter Garrett tonight,
0: that's why.
1: Frontman of Midnight Oil. A beautiful episode. He cries.
2: Whoa.
0: Cool.
1: Yeah. Cool.
0: I think men crying is cool. I think it's
1: Make him feel. It's beautiful.
0: Get him to go there.
1: I was not expecting that. It's beautiful.
0: That's awesome.
2: Does he dance? Does he move?
1: Oh, he dances. Yeah. I think it's probably one of the best. We call it the listening station, where we're opposite each other listening to the music, and some people, just in Drudgeon, don't move at all. Peter Garrett just singing, dancing, crying. He gave us all. It's like, whoa.
2: And he's still got it with the dance moves?
1: Oh, yeah.
2: It's so iconic.
1: It's really surreal being opposite Peter Garrett when he's dancing, because I'm like, this is the thing.
0: This is the guy.
1: I used to call him a praying mantis. It's like, this is the praying mantis out there. Hands and arms, everything going. The limbs are everywhere.
0: Peter Garrett, Shania Twain, David Byrne. How'd you pull that? Did you just snag him when he was in town?
1: Oh, we did get him when he was in town, but we've been chasing him for years.
0: Good on
1: you. We've gotten really close, because he's one of my personal heroes. You know, lead singer of Talking Heads, one of the most incredible, iconic musicians and wild thinkers. He's just
0: artists, really.
1: He's an artist. Yeah. Like, he designs bike racks.
0: Yeah, he's sick.
2: He designs bike racks.
1: Yeah, he designed a bunch of bike racks around New York City relating to the various parts. So in the Garment District, he made a bike rack in the shape of a coat hanger.
2: That's awesome.
1: Yeah. Very cool.
2: That's awesome.
0: He's as cool as it gets.
2: Who's your number one? Who's your number one that you're currently chasing?
1: Dolly Parton.
0: Whoa. Oh, wow.
1: Kylie Minogue as well.
0: Oh. You've never had Kylie?
2: No, we've had Kylie.
0: We've had her. Maybe three times.
1: I was in the wrong corporate box that night. I love all the chats I do, but there's something different that happens when I'm chatting with someone who's been a lifer for me.
0: Yeah.
1: So David Byrne, I've been obsessed with since I was a teenager. Peter Garrett, my first concert was Midnight Oil when I was 12 years old.
0: Wow.
1: And there's just a little twinkle in my eye that you see where I'm just thinking, oh, Mum and Dad are so proud, right? They're so happy.
0: That's so cute.
2: So you know that saying, never meet your heroes? Does that apply?
1: Hell no. And particularly people who are legends, they're legends and they're in the game still because they are good people.
2: Yeah,
1: because
2: so
1: they're
2: true.
1: You know, it's often people who are younger, maybe a bit anxious, can maybe be a bit arrogant, which I think comes from anxiety. People who've been in the game for a long time, they know what they need to hold on, but they also know to treat everyone around them well, and they truly enjoy what they do. Like all of us, you enjoy what you do, you're grateful for it.
0: Yep.
1: So every day is a joy, and they're the people that I get to speak to. So as long as you treat them with respect, then they're going to open up to you. You know, Shania Twain doesn't know me from a bar of soap.
0: Yeah.
1: Sit down with her. She's been doing 2 days of promo. You can imagine the sort of stuff she's doing where she's having to eat, like, you know, hot chicken wings and tell people about her favourite kitchen appliances and all kinds of shit that just
0: I think we did the interview with her and she was wearing an Uber Eats hat the whole time, actually.
1: I mean, that's fair.
0: Just so you know.
1: I think that that ad she did with Tom Cardi, I'm sure she got paid very well for. But the defences are up because she's thinking, what is she going to ask me? And then the best feeling for me is looking across to my guest and the shoulders just come down and they relax and then they're like, oh, I'm just talking about music. She's just talking about her own memories. And that's the joy of Take Five. It just opens up a little door into someone's world that they don't often visit or walk through in their normal promo.
0: Yep.
1: And that's where the magic happens.
0: You also can't lie. Your taste often says so much about your personality, despite how you put yourself out to the world.
1: 100%.
0: I remember one of my favourite ever Take Fives that you did was like ages ago when Tame Impala was starting out. It was like around Lonerism or Inner Speaker. I can't remember which record it was. And then you did this interview with Kevin Parker and it was Take Five. And all of his Take Five were just wild pop songs. It was like Kylie Minogue.
1: Justin Timberlake. So,
0: and he just spoke about how he just loves pop melodies.
1: Yeah.
0: And everyone was like, you're the biggest rock star in Australia. How do you like pop? Now I've kind of seen chats with him more and know more about him. I can start to see more of that in him. But
1: that
0: was never part of the long-haired rock star that he was back in the day, but you managed to get that out of him through talking to him about his music.
1: Yeah, I just think that you can never judge a book by its cover.
0: Mm.
1: And if you do, you're losing a huge story of someone's life.
0: Mm.
1: So I'm always pleasantly surprised. You can tell when someone picks songs, whether they're doing it on radio or doing it on TV, like, I want to impress.
0: Yep. Mm.
1: It's like, don't impress me.
0: Yeah,
1: there's no such thing as guilty pleasures. Yeah. The song means something to you because it means something to you, and that means it'll mean something to the audience.
0: Everyone else, 100%.
1: You learn so much about people people and you get such a wider view of who they are and what drives them through the songs that they choose. And I love being surprised. Mm. Whenever I'm thinking about who do I want to take five, the first question, no matter who they are, no matter how famous or not they are, is do I want to know their five songs?
0: Mm.
1: Yeah. And if the answer is, I think I know them, then it's like, nah, even if they're super famous. But if it's like, I'm curious.
0: Yeah, it could be anything.
1: Because I feel like they'll surprise me.
0: Yeah.
1: Jacinda Ardern.
0: Yep. Yeah, who's on this season?
1: Picked a drum and bass song. And
0: you're
1: I did
0: kidding.
1: Not see that
0: you're
1: coming.
0: Kidding. Sick. And wow, she's cool.
1: Literally sick. And she would use it as her walkout song when she was going to, like, you know, probably Labour Party conferences and stuff.
0: Wow.
1: That's and she
0: awesome.
1: Literally would wait for the drop. What other world leader is waiting for the sick drop to walk out?
3: That's sick.
1: It's hey, so look, good.
0: You can see it all tonight. Take 5 with Zandro, season 5, premieres 8:30 on ABC TV and ABC iView. Zan, thanks so much for coming in.
1: Thanks for having
0: great
1: me, guys.
0: Great to see you.
1: Thanks
0: great
1: to
0: see
1: too.
0: You. It's Will and Woody.
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0: Hey, it's Will and Woody. Before we get out of here, someone's got a chance at $1,000, all thanks to Pokemon and Tony's.
1: Hear the call on Will and Woody. Hear the call of adventure with new Pokemon Tony's.
0: All right, well, this is just bloody easy.
2: Although it can be embarrassing.
0: Like it's definitely a beautiful combination. It's a beautiful combination. Not necessarily going to be. I mean, the idea is, guys, I'll explain the concept. Answer the phone as either Pikachu, Squirtle, Bulbasaur, or Charmander, a Pokemon, which you can find on your brand new Tony Box 2 if you get Pokemon Tonys. And then we'll give you $1,000. So, you know, on the surface, as I said, it looks very easy. Mm. The problem is many of us answer the phone many times a day.
2: I forget who answered the call on yesterday's show, but
0: Cynthia.
2: I definitely wasn't Cynthia.
0: That's my guess.
2: But I'm happy to roll with Cynthia.
0: Candace, close.
2: Candace.
0: Got the C right.
2: And Candace informed us that someone from the bank had called her, and she's answered the phone with Pikachu. And then they both just ignored it and continued to talk.
0: Mortgage broker. He came for her house.
2: Okay, let's call Erin.
3: Charmander.
2: You've won $1,000.
0: Nice,
2: well done. Have you Charmandered anyone else today, Erin?
3: No, I haven't, thankfully. I've been practicing a lot.
2: It was a good Charmander.
3: Oh, that is awesome. Thank you very much. Are you going to do a Charmander? Say Charmander.
4: Charmander.
2: Oh,
0: that's
3: and for my 2-year-old. She will be so excited, and so will our other two. Thank you very much.
0: Oh, no worries at all, mate. They're awesome because also you get yourself a Tony Box 2. Everyone we call gets a Tony Box 2. They are unbelievable. Hear the call of adventure with new Pokemon Tonys and get yourself one of these things. No screen, a great way for your child to play. It's interactive as well. They're awesome. I can't.
2: They are awesome. No, seriously.
0: The speaker on them is actually very good as well.
2: No, yeah. I can't say this isn't a paid bit, but like I'm being serious. They're amazing.
0: Yeah, they're very useful.
2: They're extraordinary.
0: Very useful.
2: We would be lost without it.
0: Yeah, they're awesome, mate. They really are. So make sure you get involved. Still one more day, willandwoody.com, if you'd like to register for that. $1,000 in a Tony Box 2. All thanks to Pokemon Tony's. Woods, we are going to get out of here. The last day of What's on Woody's Forehead tomorrow. We've saved the best
2: to last. We wrapped it up today.
0: Save the best till last tomorrow.
2: I'm going to be sick tomorrow.
0: I actually think you'll like tomorrow's.
2: I will not, and I don't trust you or anyone in this team.
0: No,
2: you've put a burnt rat. You have put poo. You have put a charcuterie board.
0: Sounds bad.
2: This has been torture. It's been the
0: burnt
2: least,
0: rat and poo. When you lead with that,
2: it's been the least favorite week of radio I've ever done.
0: Is that right?
2: Yeah, yeah. It's a phobia of mine.
0: Okay.
2: And you've danced on my corpse. Okay. Anyway, I'll be sick tomorrow. Lizzie, who might be in?
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1: And the North Edge Northwest have taken out two of their three Tassie topped tourist town awards for 2026.
0: To around the island state.
1: Tasmania's Education Union says more needs to be done to attract former teachers back into the profession.
0: And beyond.
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1: 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TikTok, obviously a massive song. 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She had a song that was written for The Greatest Showman. 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
0: 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CFM. 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Mixed with the best new stuff. My friends are in love with American girls. 80s and 90s throwbacks that'll have you singing along. 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

0: Hey, it's Will and Woody. You're either up early or up late. And welcome to the show. I mean, this is probably the best of the worst bits from the week. I keep saying that. It's not the best of the worst. It's the best of the best. I mean, we consider this stuff to be good, surely.
1: It's just incredible. It's absolutely incredible.
0: I don't think
1: stuff.
0: It's incredible.
1: No, it's amazing.
0: No, I wouldn't have thought it's incredible, but this is
1: the best stuff you will have ever heard.
0: I think this is the best cut of Will and Woody that you're going to hear.
1: Nah, it's better than that. Raise the bar. So I would say power nap now. Pull over, power nap.
0: Why nap?
1: Just a quick power nap because you want to be up and about for when our best bits start.
0: They're starting now.
1: Well, you got a song. You got a 3-minute power nap and then game on, baby.
0: All right. Well, yeah.
1: Will and Woody. Take me
2: for a ride. Will and Woody for the drive home and the Northwest Coast's favourite hits.

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0: Nothing good happens after midnight, except these two. It's Will and Woody keeping you up.
1: 13-1065, guys, we're opening up the phone lines here. Bloody hell.
2: Yeah, dust them off, baby.
1: Dust them off, baby.
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1: 13-1065, or you can text us 0429 13-1065. What happens when you go home to see your parents or your folks?
2: What happens?
1: Yeah, what happens? Like what? What always happens when you go home to see your parents? I'll kick things off.
2: Yeah, great.
1: I have a really bad habit, and I don't know, it's just this transcendence into a very conditioned pattern of being where I walk into mum and dad's house and I reckon the first or second question is always, when's lunch, when's dinner? Depending on when I get there.
2: Yeah, so true.
1: Which I wouldn't do anywhere else.
2: No, it'd be outrageous. It'd be rude to do anywhere else.
1: I expect a meal.
2: Oh, totally.
1: I would be aghast if they hadn't thought about me eating.
2: Yeah, no.
1: I,

0: That happens in no other house in the world.
1: Yeah.
0: Not even in a restaurant do you expect that they expect that you'll be eating, because sometimes you don't eat. Mum and dads, I will eat.
1: Yeah,
0: and I will eat a lot. And I'll probably take home what they don't eat.
1: Yeah.
0: And, you and should, I'm and you a 36-year-old man. That's extraordinary behavior.
1: They're your parent. They owe you that, Will. They owe you that.
0: They do.
1: And they're always prepared, though. Like, my parents are seasoned for that question, though, as well.
0: Oh,
1: They're never on the back foot. They're like, obviously, we've organized dinner
0: Absolutely.
1: For you.
0: Absolutely. We've thought about it.
1: We've thought about a little doggy bag for you as well.
0: There might be things that happen within your family that are unique to you going back to seeing your mum and dad. I'm not sure if you've got, like, an old ritual that you dive back into.
1: Ooh.
0: Well, who knows? Like, I mean, like, I tend to get a lip kiss from my mum.
1: She lip kisses everyone.
0: You know that. She goes hard in. She goes for the lips. And that's just something I've got to deal with.
1: She lips me too.
0: Well, and first, I don't know if she does with you.
1: No, she definitely does.
0: I don't think she does. You've said this for a number of years now.
1: Well, she does.
0: Now,
1: she
0: the
1: does.
0: Reason we're talking about this is because it looks like Harry and Meghan are going back to the UK.
1: Are they going back to the palace?
0: Heading back to their folks' house.
1: Seriously?
0: Yeah.
1: Are they going back to Buckingham?
0: I don't think they're going back to Buckingham.
1: Or are they maintaining their position in the Froggy Hollow or whatever?
0: I think they're heading down to the Frog.
1: Because they did renovations on the Froggy.
0: They
1: spent millions of dollars on the Frog.
0: Frogmore, I think it is.
1: The Frogmore.
0: Yeah.
1: They spent millions of bucks and then left it. Has someone taken residence at the Frog?
0: I'm sure they'd have a distant cousin who had happily taken up residence while they were gone.
1: So did they kick them out? So are they they're seriously, so they're going to be moving back to the UK and they would be expecting.
0: Frogmore, by the way, is like the garden house for one of these Sandringham or Buckingham or one of the palaces.
2: It's all ridiculous.
0: Isn't it? Just being like, where do you want to go?
1: It's just ridiculous. But I don't think they'll move back into the royal portfolio. They'll probably get an apartment or something.
0: Oh,
1: won't they?
0: God.
1: They will not be welcomed back, Will. There is no way.
0: So I think what happened, the reason they are going back is apparently they spent a little bit of time over there recently and they loved it.
1: As in when they spent time there, they spent time at the Frog? Because Tommy's just telling me, button pusher Tommy's saying there's no permanent residence at Frogmore currently. It's remained.
0: Oh, the gardener's in there, though. He's having a riot of a time, the gardener.
2: Oh, well, there's the staff, of course.
0: Yes.
1: He'd be in the quarters, though. He wouldn't be staying in the Frogmore bed.
0: Yeah, absolutely he would be. Are you telling me if you're the gardener of Frogmore, you're not getting nude and eating ice cream in the kitchen within 10 seconds of them leaving?
1: Yes.
0: You are.
1: Yes, and I'd be fired.
2: A salt burn situation.
1: Oh.
0: Well, I didn't say that.
1: Oh.
0: That could be taken any which way. Anyway, they are going back. They're welcome back. It wouldn't surprise me if they did move somewhere. Oh, no, here you go. They're going to be meeting at...
1: just want to confirm they will move somewhere.
0: No, I mean, like, within the portfolio.
1: There's the headline.
0: Well, you were suggesting they were going to an Airbnb.
1: They're going
0: somewhere within the royal portfolio. They're going to Charles's Highgrove House Estate.
1: Well, okay, so they're being welcomed back.
0: Whatever the hell that is.
1: They're being welcomed back.
0: Yes, of course they are.
1: So I wonder if this will happen to them, because something happens to me every time I go into mum and dad's house. And this is what we want to know, by the way, on 13 1065. What always happens when you go back to your parents' house?
0: Yeah.
1: Every time there will just be a box of my stuff, just a new box.
0: Oh, box of stuff.
1: Take this to your house.
0: Yes.
1: We're not keeping it here anymore. And the threat, it's always, we'll throw it out.
0: Yeah.
1: I'm deliberately now, I always go, I'll leave it by the door. I never take it.
0: You haven't taken it yet.
1: Oh, my mum gets so angry. But I just know she cares about the little trinkets and stuff from my childhood.
0: Yeah, so she wants
1: more
0: you to
1: than
0: keep
1: me.
0: It.
1: So the threat, I see through that threat. She's not going to throw them out.
0: No, they won't. Although mum gave me some photos recently and I think I lost them. And she's learned her lesson.
1: Yeah, exactly. You got to hold on to it, mum and dad.
0: She said to me, she's like, I gave you all your childhood photos. And I was like, wow, that was your job.
1: Yeah, why did
0: you're
1: you
0: the
1: me?
0: Caretaker of all my primary school stuff. And they're always like, you've got space. I'm like, you don't have any kids here anymore.
1: Yeah, exactly.
0: You have three spare bedrooms.
1: Yeah, exactly.
0: There are no children here.
1: You do have your dad's,
0: fill them.
1: Your dad's nude yoga room, which obviously used to be where you kept all your trinkets.
0: And that's now out of access. I can't go in there anymore. It's fraught with danger.
1: Crazy your dad has a nude yoga room.
0: It is a little bit. It's like that's dad's Highgrove House estate in there. All right, let's take your calls. And we'll take your texts. 13 1065. What happens when you go home and see your parents? I also always sit at the bench get waited on.
1: Oh, yeah.
0: Like I never get anything from the fridge myself. When I was a teenager, now I just sit at the bench and wait.
1: Oh, wow.
0: Someone will bring me something.
1: I don't get that.
0: Really?
1: That's amazing.
0: That's good.
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3: 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Hey, we've made a playlist just for you. 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CFM.

0: cons you've ever been to. Will and Woody keeping you up.
1: What happens when you go home to your parents?
2: So you said before that you get waited on. You just sit at the bench and eventually someone will serve you.
1: I think I just expect.
2: It's crazy.
1: I don't. I'm not that sort of guest ordinarily either. Like I don't know what it is. It's just really old school habits. I also start treating my siblings, who I have very normal interactions with outside of the family home, as soon as we enter that kitchen area, it something turns.
2: Yeah.
1: We start treating each other like vermin.
2: Yeah, that's right, yeah. Because you just become the person that you were in the family home, and that is, it's all about survival there. Like, because we, all the White Laws do a snack raid, so as soon as I walk into the house, like, I will hit the pantry, and I will hit the pantry hard. Right, and that's just a well-worn
1: bad
2: memory
1: pantry
2: from being
1: to hit, I should say, your pantry.
2: No, see, Dad gets a little section these days. Oh, he's earned himself a section.
1: Is that right?
2: Yeah, he's very angry that the kids know about his section.
1: Is it under lock and key, his section?
2: No, not at all.
1: Really?
2: High level. Craziness.
1: Oh, good for him.
2: Let's go to Nicole here on 13106.
1: Because your mum's a dietitian. I mean, otherwise you're gnawing on coconut flakes and mandarin peels.
2: Yeah. It's grim.
1: Nicole, this happens when you go home to your parents.
3: Yes, well, I'm 55 and every time I go home, I like to lay on the carpet in the lounge room and watch the TV on my tummy.
2: Oh, I love that.
3: And like old days, and there's this little lamp that is so precious in the corner and I always still get told, don't touch the lamp.
1: Oh, you still get told. That's so cute.
2: So this is obviously, they've kept the family home, Nicole. This is still the family home.
3: Yeah. Still the family home. I've been out of it for over 30 years, but every time I go home, I lie there and just feels like I'm a kid again.
2: Oh, yeah. It's the smell. It's the smell, isn't it, Nicole?
3: Yeah.
1: Something about the couch. It is. Wow. I don't know about you, Nicole, but my dad will, because I think he wants everyone to stick around. Because ordinarily, I don't know about you, and you go home, you're different because your parents live in the country, so you kind of, you have to stay the night.
4: Yeah, there's no choice.
1: There's no choice. Mm. But for us, it's like, you get in, you have the dinner, and then everyone leaves. There's a moment where one of the kids goes, I got to go, and then everyone's like, we all have to leave immediately. Like, we'd love to stay.
2: Yeah.
1: But Dad always tries to throw out the lure of, like, a movie.
2: A movie?
1: It's always,
2: on, like, a Tuesday night?
1: Because we always used to sit on the couch and watch a movie with him, and he'd be like, guys, who wants to watch True Lies with me? And he's still whipping out True Lies, Gladiator,
2: watch a movie.
1: The Mask of Zorro, like all the classics, like the ones that he loves. Yeah. So
2: watch a movie with your dad.
1: I do, no, I actually do. I stick around for a little bit, but
2: maybe 20 minutes. But I do need to go home, Dad.
1: And then he always says, he still has the moments where he goes, oh, you'll love this bit. I'm like, Dad, I've seen this so many times.
2: Let's go to Chris here on 13106.5. Chris, what happens when you visit your parents?
5: Oh, guys, I'm a long ways from home. Home is back in Canada, a bit like the previous caller, 25 years away. But every year I'll go back. There's a pile of stuff that Mum and Dad get me to look through, and they say, this has to leave the home this time.
2: Yeah.
5: And it's there when I get ready to go to the airport. I'm like, no, I know you'll keep it. I keep it. And they do. They keep it. Last time, they pulled out all the old comic books. Now imagine my age.
1: Oh.
5: We're talking The Amazing Spider-Man, The Incredible Hulk, number 2. Very, very rare comics. And I said, no, Mum and Dad, you must keep this. I will get them home. They called my bluff. They said, you never take it. You never come back. You never get it. They gave them away.
1: Oh, no. Whoa. What value are we talking here, Chris?
5: Tens of thousands gone.
1: Oh,
5: it hurts, and I go through these collector, places, and I'm like, I had that one.
1: There you go. That's why they should hold on to the stuff.
2: But your parents sell them. Idiot. No, like, come on. If I was sitting on a gold mine, and my daughter's.
1: We know where you stand.
2: That's just, it's just bad business.
1: What happens when you go home to see your parents? Sue, 13106.5.
6: Hi, my brother comes over every time and he goes straight to the bathroom to take a dump. That's where he feels comfortable.
2: Yeah. Something happens when you walk in the door. It's like your body relaxes. It's just a little whisper.
1: Are you the same?
2: Yeah. Things start moving.
1: Really?
2: It's a little whisper and we're home. It's safe.
1: Is that right?
2: Yeah.
1: That's cool.
2: Move. things
4: I don't
2: move.
4: Think I do
2: and
4: that.
2: And my parents hate it.
4: Oh, really?
2: And they're just like, you haven't even said hi to us. Well, you do it at home.
4: You're in your old house, you used to have the toilet, which was the Thunderbox next to the kitchen.
2: Yes.
4: Which was
2: yes.
4: exclusively your dad's toilet.
2: Yes, that's correct.
4: That was bedlam.
2: It really was. Yeah, yeah. The seat was always warm. It's weird.
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0: that just want to keep going. It's Will and Woody keeping you up.
1: Junior producer Annalise, who is in the studio with us. We love having you in the studio. Annalise, you really made me laugh. I think yesterday it was. You told me a story about a rift that you've caused in your family. Do you want to start from the start as to how this rift was caused because of something you ate?
2: Yes. Okay. So I live with my brother, who is 23, and we have a bit of a like unwritten rule in our house that if there's a sweet treat in the kitchen, in the pantry, and it's not mine, so it's his, and it hasn't been eaten for a week, it's fair game.
3: How do you know that it hasn't been eaten for a week? Like there's not like a timer next to it.
1: You clock it. You might clock it on a Monday, have a mental note, and it goes, if that sucker's still there next Monday.
2: That's exactly it. I have a pretty good stock take of the kitchen. Okay. I know the snacks.
1: It's little mental notes, Will. Little mental notes. You go, okay.
3: But it's in the communal area.
2: Yeah. This particular item was on the kitchen table.
3: Oh, God. I'm sorry. You're very, very lenient.
2: It was a double Mars bar.
1: Double.
2: I haven't told you that part. It was double Mars.
3: When you say double Mars,
2: so
3: I mean
2: there was two Mars bars in one packet. It was a two pack Mars bar.
3: Okay, cool. Damn. How are you? Anything in the communal area is just go nuts. Yeah.
2: So, hang on.
1: But they've set some rules in place, which is you've got to leave it for a week because you want to feel comfortable to leave your sweet treats around.
2: Yes.
1: I think it's a good rule that you've set up.
2: And it's that's a rule for me. He doesn't know that rule exists, but
3: sorry.
1: I take back my defense of your rule completely.
3: It's just a self-regulation.
2: He doesn't want me to eat his food, but I just have it in my head that I give him a week because I just know he doesn't like eat a lot of sweet treats. So if it's not there, if it's still there after a week, he's not going to eat it.
3: Yeah.
2: In my head. Okay. Anyway,
3: So you've clocked the double Mars bar. It's on the kitchen table.
2: Yes. And so the other night, it'd been about a week, I guess. And
1: roughly a week.
2: I'm pretty sure. And it was still there. And I had had my little ice cream for dessert. And I was like, gosh, I just really need a little bit more of a sweet treat. And I walked into the kitchen and it was like eyeballing me. Right. This double Mars bar. And I was like, it was saying, eat me on a loose. And so that is what I did.
3: God,
2: I
3: had strange.
2: I ate my Mars bar, but Josh was in the other room. So when he came into the kitchen, I actually put the wrapper like in my mug so he wouldn't see it. And then when I went to the kitchen, I quickly emptied it into the bin. And then I was like, I'll go tomorrow and buy a replacement Mars bar.
1: Yeah, nice. Smart. Did you go deep in the bin, by the way? Can I have the wrapper on the top of the bin? You got to go deep.
2: So I just went top because I just didn't think he would use the bin because he's sometimes a bit messy. But he's had a transformation. It's really crazy. He's actually like really clean now, but I digress.
3: Okay.
2: So anyway, the next day I get home.
3: So you ate two Mars bars?
2: Yes, I did. Okay.
3: No judgment,
2: so
3: just want
2: good.
3: To know.
1: As a finisher to the ice cream. Yeah. But anyway, go on.
2: Thank you.
1: It's just worth mentioning.
2: And a hot chocolate.
1: it was a stressful day.
2: Anyway, so I get home the next day and Josh is in the kitchen looking like...
3: He's upset.
2: Upset. And I'm like, what's going on? And he's like, oh, did you eat my Mars bar? Yeah. And I was like, yeah, well, I actually did. I'm really sorry. I was meant to replace it. So sorry. And he's like, well, Annalise, I wasn't eating that Mars bar because that was from my first date with the girl I'm seeing and it was our first date memorabilia. So
3: first
2: my fat ass ate their first date memorabilia.
3: Wow.
1: Oh, no.
2: I know.
1: Oh, no.
2: I know.
1: You've eaten a memory.
2: I ate a memory.
1: You've eaten a memory.
2: And God, it was delicious.
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0: To the Woody, you're either up early, up late, or maybe you're still out.
1: Bloody oath. Maybe you're heading to kick-ons right now. You're in the cab, you're in a car share, or maybe you've got a Dezo driver heading towards kick-ons, and you're probably thinking to yourself, ooh, it's the cute boy that I'm interested in, but I just don't know how to talk to that cute boy. Well, listen to us right now because we're going to have some sparkling banter and conversation and just bring it up with those cute boys like you thought of it yourself.
0: Yep.
1: That's our gift to you.
0: Yep. I don't want to be involved in that.
1: Okay, that's just advice from Uncle Woody here.
2: Oh, don't call yourself Uncle Woody. Really, really, really sick.
0: All right.
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0: up early. It's Will and Woody keeping you up.
1: What's on Woody's forehead?
2: So Woods has a phobia of things on his forehead. So all this week we've been putting fun things on there. And they can't come off until you guys guess what is on his forehead. He's blindfolded, his nose is blocked, so he can't tell what it is. He has to describe what's on there. So far, I would have thought one of the previous items would have rattled you, such as my son's poo and a dead rat.
3: Nah, no issues.
2: Neither of them moved the needle.
3: Nah, it was fun.
2: Absolutely fine. We had a little bit of fun. We had a little bit of a laugh.
3: I was trying to ham it up a little bit, pretending that I cared. But the truth is that that's not the phobia.
2: Okay. Today...
3: You found it. So, and spoiler, so it's not currently on my forehead.
2: No.
3: We've had to take it off because it's
2: too intense.
3: It's too much.
2: Yeah.
3: It's like the soup that Harry Potter has to drink in the end of one of those movies. That's my first ever Harry Potter reference, but that's
2: bad.
3: What it's like.
2: Not bad.
3: That's what it's like.
2: The one with Dumbledore in the middle of the island.
3: And they're in a lot of pain.
2: With the skeletons.
3: And they're in a lot of pain.
2: Yeah.
3: But that's what it is. I was actually telling you during the ads there, when I did I'm a Celebrity, Get Me Out of Here, I had a bandana over my forehead for the entire month that I was in there.
2: Yeah.
3: So I was worried there was going to be a challenge related to touching of foreheads.
2: Okay. So what everyone's going to hear right now is a reaction, because I've got to put... Now, as your friend and as your lover, yes, we are lovers, I don't want to do this to you.
3: Don't be rattled if I cry. I can't control it. It's just everything happens. It's all the emotions happen.
2: Okay.
3: But it's not...
2: Are we going to put it back on?
3: Well, yeah, we have to.
2: We have to.
3: We have to.
2: We're in the bit. We don't have to.
3: But just know that if I cry, I'm okay, but it's just it all just comes out of me.
2: Okay. Are you ready?
3: No.
2: All right, we've got the phone lines lined up.

0: the thing that Woody's most scared of back on his forehead. One of you guys has to guess what it is to take it off. Here we go. And going now. All right. Oh, my. Whoa. Are you all right? Ashley. Ashley.
1: I'm here, guys.
0: Yep. Ashley, what's on Woody's forehead?
1: I think he's got noodles on his forehead.
2: No, far out. Far out.
0: Not
2: no,
0: noodles. Sorry.
2: Thanks for the guess. Appreciate the guess. It's really good. It's really good.
0: Thanks, Ashley.
2: Appreciate Ashley. Appreciate Ashley. It's the one thing that I've been saying.
0: Tara, what's on Woody's forehead? Tara, what's on Woody's forehead?
1: I think he's got an oyster.
0: Oh, far out. Oh, sorry, Tara.
2: So great guess. Great guess.
0: It's not that, Tara. Let's go to Caroline. Caroline, what's on Woody's forehead?
3: I reckon it's people's fingertips or hands.
2: Yes,
3: on
2: get off.
3: Forehead.
0: Yes, you got it. Well done, Caroline. Oh, well done. That is the phobia.
2: I love you, Caroline.
0: There are seven people in here who all had their fingers on your forehead at the same time, Woods.
2: Was that all of you?
0: Yes.
2: Disgusting. That's so much worse. I can't believe I bought you guys healthy chicken bites today. You've all got your chicken bite fingers on my forehead.
0: No, it's different. It's not even people in the team, Woods. It's people from all over.
2: I'm not looking.
0: So across 10 separate fingertips, humans typically carry anywhere between 2 million and 10 million bacteria.
2: Yeah, so it's funny. The data doesn't impact me. It's the actual fingers on me. I don't know what it is. It's not germs. I'll eat a urinal cake. I don't care.
0: Jesus.
2: I'm just trying to prove
0: zero to 100.
2: I'm just trying to prove a point. It's just, I can't explain this. I can't explain this.
0: All right, are we all done then?
4: Don't!
0: Let's go. The quiz is up next, and then Zanro. It's Will and Woody. I hope you have a year out of it. Well done, Woody!
2: Don't applaud me. It's nothing to be proud of. So embarrassed.
0: What's on Woody's forehead is back tomorrow.
2: No, it's not. No,
0: special edition.
2: No, I'm done.
0: Special edition.
2: I'm not coming to work tomorrow. I'm done. I've got my RDO. What are they called? Registered day off.
0: RDO.
2: It's really
5: Woody. 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

0: good happens after midnight, except these two. It's Will and Woody keeping you up.
1: Very excited because Zanro is in the studio with us, I think for the first time.
2: Yeah.
1: It's huge.
2: I've seen you guys out at events.
1: Oh, yes. Wow. Okay, so we need to discuss this. We need to discuss this.
2: There's no apologies needed.
1: No apologies, just a clarification. And actually, it would be my great joy to give some context as to the situation.
2: I don't know what event you're talking about. Now I'm keen to hear this story.
1: Yeah.
3: So, what event do you think we're talking about?
2: Well, I think we've seen each other at maybe some screenings. Maybe I think I met you guys for the first time when we all interviewed Amy Pohl.
3: Oh, yes.
1: Yeah, we were
2: little
1: poking
2: while
1: around
2: ago.
1: There.
3: Coffee.
2: And then I saw you were at a musical event. Who was it?
1: I know. So this is the concert for me that is, I've just not got great Lord, joy in bringing this up.
2: Okay, great. Here we go.
1: So it was Billie Eilish.
3: Yeah.
1: So we're all really happy. We're all, like, I was so pumped to see Billie, and we might have got a little bit silly before the gig. Anyway, we were sitting in, like, just to pull the curtain down, everyone, we were sitting in a corporate box.
2: Yeah.
1: So let's just call it what it is.
2: We're wankers.
1: We couldn't get a ticket any other way. Yeah. All the deep deserving fans who queued up for hours, and it was wild. The queues were wild.
3: Absolutely.
1: We got in there 5 minutes before the gig, went into a wanky corporate box. Okay, it's dark in there. Because we're in a corporate box, there's lots of free things.
2: You're not endearing yourself anymore by going through the details, but keep going.
1: But the context is important.
3: With the smart box people, you notice the frequent box users, they go to the seats at the front of the box because there's limited number of seats, isn't there, Zan?
2: Yes.
3: Yeah. But the smart box users, like yourself, Zan.
2: I love that. Okay, throw me under the bus. I'm a frequent box flyer, am I? Is that what you're saying?
3: Well, I'm only saying that. I'm only making that assumption because you knew what you were doing early.
1: You knew what you were doing.
2: I did know how to get there early.
1: Yeah.
3: So you knew.
1: Well, you knew all about it, mate. Don't try and pretend.
3: We were without a chair, but with these plates with just mounds of food.
1: Yeah.
3: But then we saw you.
1: I turn over and I'm sitting next to Woody and another friend of ours, and I'm like, oh, God, I'm pretty sure I know exactly who that is, but like I'm not going to shoot with a name because I'm not entirely sure. So I was like, in the back of my mind, I'm like, pretty sure it's Andrew. Anyway, I turned to Woody and I'm like, Woody, who do you think that is? And he takes one of the girls and goes, oh my God, she was definitely on Underbelly.
3: And I'm doing a mad scramble.
1: First of all, 20-year callback, like out of nowhere. And I'm like, it's not Lisa McCune if that's who you think it is. And anyway, and then I came back to him. He's like, no, I've got that wrong. Is it a politician? And I was like, no.
2: Keep digging.
1: Anyway, I had the moment where I was like, oh my God, it's Zan Rowe. And he goes, yes, Zane Lowe. So, Take 5 with Zan Rowe, season 5 premiere tonight, 8:30, ABC TV and ABC iView. Crazy that this is season 5 of a TV show.
2: I know.
1: An idea that was yours to begin with all the way back in the day on the Jazz.
2: This is the 20th year of Take 5.
1: Crazy.
2: Can you believe it? 2006 it began on radio.
1: Madness.
2: And then it's grown into a podcast and now a TV show. And yeah, 5 seasons. I was kind of thinking about that because it's like it's nice, Take 5, 5 seasons.
1: Mm.
2: But how many TV shows get 5 seasons these
3: rare.
2: Days?
3: So rare.
2: I feel very
3: so
2: lucky rare. And I'll literally do it for as long as they let me because it's so much fun.
3: And it's such a great idea as well, obviously.
2: It's a simple idea, right?
3: Can I ask you, have there been any artists or are the artists allowed to choose their own songs in their top 5?
2: Absolutely, yeah. They choose their own songs. The only thing that I choose is the theme. So I'm never saying to you, what are your 5 favourite songs?
3: Yeah.
2: I'm saying, here's, you know, would you like to do the show? And then I'll come up with a theme for you to pick your songs around. Because if I ask either of you, what are your 5 favourite songs?
1: Yeah.
2: I don't know about you, but my mind
3: it's
2: just goes
3: big.
2: Blank.
3: Yeah, yeah, yeah.
2: It's too big. Overwhelming.
1: Don't say it's too big. Yours is Who Let the Dogs Out, the Baha Men. Number 1.
3: Don't reveal that.
2: You know what? I pay that.
3: Thank you.
2: That is a modern classic.
3: It's a classic.
1: I love it. And you were so sincere about it. You're like, too big.
2: Can I just tell you, only because this is one of the greatest visuals, that this will change the meaning of this song for you forever in a good way.
3: Uh-huh.
2: I once went to a dog show at the Horden Pavilion in Sydney, and there was a big sort of inflatable swimming pool, and dogs, staffies specifically, walked out to a diving board, and then someone would throw a big sort of knotted toy into the pool, and they would leap into it through the air because staffies just go for it.
3: Awesome.
2: And then, you know, do a big belly whack. And this was just on loop to the soundtrack of Who Let the Dogs Out?
3: Awesome. That is the best thing I've ever heard.
2: So next time you hear your favourite song, think of staffies leaping through the air and doing bombs in a swimming pool and having the best time ever.
3: Oh, that's the dream.
2: It's good.
3: That is the dream for dogs and people watching.
2: Sorry, derailing. Corporate boxes, staffies. What are we here to talk about?
1: Slow mo. We're here to talk about your TV show. Let's go to the song. We got more with Zanro up next.
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1: Take 5 with Zandro, Season 5 premieres tonight, 8:30 on ABC TV. You can get the whole thing on iView as well. Zan, 20 years of Take 5, incredible. Congratulations.
2: Thank you.
1: As well.
2: Thank you. Amazing
1: lineup of guests as well. Who kicks off tonight?
2: Peter Garrett tonight, frontman of Midnight Oil.
1: Yeah.
2: A beautiful episode. He cries.
3: Whoa.
1: Cool.
2: Yeah. Cool.
1: I think men crying is cool. I think it's
2: Make him feel. It's beautiful.
1: Get him to go there.
2: I was not expecting that. It's beautiful.
1: That's awesome.
3: Does he dance? Does he move?
2: Oh, he dances.
3: Yeah.
2: I think it's probably one of the best. We call it the listening station, where we're opposite each other listening to the music, and some people, just in Drudgeon, don't move at all.
1: Oh.
2: Peter Garrett, just singing, dancing, crying. He gave us all.
3: Whoa.
2: It's like, whoa.
3: And he's still got it with the dance moves?
2: Oh, yeah.
3: It's so iconic.
2: It's really surreal being opposite Peter Garrett when he's dancing, because I'm like, this is the thing.
1: This is the guy.
2: I used to call him a praying mantis. It's like, this is the praying mantis out there. Just hands and arms, everything going. The limbs are everywhere.
1: Peter Garrett, Shania Twain, David Byrne. How'd you pull that? Did you just snag him when he was in town?
2: Oh, we did get him when he was in town, but we've been chasing him for years.
1: Good on
2: you. We've gotten really close because he's one of my personal heroes. You know, lead singer of Talking Heads, one of the most incredible, iconic musicians and wild thinkers. He's just
1: artists, really.
2: He's an artist. Yeah. Like, he designs bike racks.
1: Yeah, he's sick.
3: He designs bike racks.
2: Yeah, he designed a bunch of bike racks around New York City relating to the various parts. So in the garment district, he made a bike rack in the shape of a coat hanger.
3: That's awesome.
2: Yeah. Very cool.
3: That's awesome.
1: He's as cool as it gets.
3: Who's your number one? Who's your number one that you're currently chasing?
2: Dolly Parton.
1: Whoa. Oh, wow.
2: Kylie Minogue as well.
1: Oh. You've never had Kylie?
3: No, we've had Kylie.
1: We've had her. Maybe three times.
2: I was in the wrong corporate box that night. I love all the chats I do, but there's something different that happens when I'm chatting with someone who's been a lifer for me.
1: Yeah.
2: So David Byrne, I've been obsessed with since I was a teenager. Peter Garrett, my first concert was Midnight Oil when I was 12 years old.
1: Wow.
2: And there's just a little twinkle in my eye that you see where I'm just thinking, oh, Mum and Dad are so proud, right? They're so happy.
1: That's so cute.
3: So you know that saying, never meet your heroes? Does that apply?
2: Hell no. No.
3: Yeah.
2: And particularly people who are legends, they're legends and they're in the game still because they are good people.
3: Yeah.
2: Because you know, it's often people who are younger, maybe a bit anxious, can maybe be a bit arrogant, which I think comes from anxiety. People who've been in the game for a long time, they know what they need to hold on, but they also know to treat everyone around them well. And they truly enjoy what they do. Like all of us, you enjoy what you do. You're grateful for it.
1: Yep.
2: So every day is a joy. And they're the people that I get to speak to. So as long as you treat them with respect, then they're going to open up to you. You know, Shania Twain doesn't know me from a bar of soap.
1: Yeah.
2: Sit down with her. She's been doing 2 days of promo. You can imagine the sort of stuff she's doing where she's having to eat, like, you know, hot chicken wings and tell people about her favorite kitchen appliances and all kinds of shit that just
1: I think we did the interview with her and she was wearing an Uber Eats hat the whole time, actually.
2: I mean, that's fair.
1: Just so you know.
2: I think that that ad she did with Tom Cardi, I'm sure she got paid very well for. But the defences are up because she's thinking, what is she going to ask me? And then the best feeling for me is looking across to my guest and the shoulders just come down and they relax and then they're like, oh, I'm just talking about music. She's just talking about her own memories. And that's the joy of Take 5. It just opens up a little door into someone's world that they don't often visit or walk through in their normal promo.
1: Yep.
2: And that's where the magic happens.
1: You also can't lie. Your taste often says so much about your personality, despite how you put yourself out to the world.
2: 100%.
1: I remember one of my favorite ever Take Fives that you did was like ages ago when Tame Impala was starting out. It was like around Lonerism or Inner Speaker. I can't remember which record it was. And then you did this interview with Kevin Park and it was Take 5. And all of his Take 5 were just wild pop songs. It was like Kylie Minogue.
2: Justin Timberlake. So,
1: and he just spoke about how he just loves pop melodies.
2: Yeah.
1: And everyone was like, you're the biggest rock star in Australia. How do you like pop? Now I've kind of seen chats with him more and know more about him. I can start to see more of that in him. But
2: that
1: was never part of the long-haired rock star that he was back in the day, but you managed to get that out of him through talking to him about his music.
2: Yeah, I just think that you can never judge a book by its cover.
1: Mm.
2: And if you do, you're losing a huge story of someone's life.
1: Mm.
2: So I'm always pleasantly surprised. You can tell when someone picks songs, whether they're doing it on radio or doing it on TV, like, I want to impress.
1: Yep.
2: It's like, don't impress me.
1: Yeah,
2: There's no such thing as guilty pleasures. Yeah. The song means something to you because it means something to you, and that means it'll mean something to the audience.
1: Everyone else, yeah, 100%.
2: You learn so much about people and you get such a wider view of who they are and what drives them through the songs that they choose. And I love being surprised. Mm. Whenever I'm thinking about who do I want to take five, the first question, no matter who they are, no matter how famous or not they are, is do I want to know their five songs?
1: Mm.
2: Yeah. And if the answer is, I think I know them, then it's like, nah, even if they're super famous. But if it's like, I'm curious.
1: Yeah, it could be anything.
2: Because I feel like they'll surprise me.
1: Yeah.
2: Jacinda Ardern.
1: Yeah. Yeah. Who's on this season?
2: Picked a drum and bass song. And
1: you're kidding.
2: I did not see that
1: you're
2: coming.
1: Kidding. Sick. And wow. She's cool.
2: Literally sick. And she would use it as her walkout song when she was going to, like, you know, probably Labour Party conferences and stuff.
1: Wow.
2: That's and she awesome. Literally would wait for the drop. What other world leader is waiting for the sick drop to walk out?
4: That's sick.
2: It's hey, so look, good.
1: You can see it all tonight. Take 5 with Zandro, Season 5 premieres 8:30 on ABC TV and ABC iView. Zan, thanks so much for coming in.
2: Thanks for having
1: great
2: me,
1: great to see you.
2: Thanks,
3: great to see you.
1: It's Will and Woody.
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1: And the North Edge Northwest have taken out two of the three Tassie Top Tourist Town Awards for 2026.
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1: Tasmania's Education Union says more needs to be done to attract former teachers back into the profession.
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And when I lean for the kiss, you said I'll probably

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3: It took 18 minutes for SES volunteers to confirm missing bushwalker Lily Grouper had been found dead 8 days after she went missing in the New South Wales Southern Highlands.
4: Investigations in the Millabanna area near Wynyard at about 2:30pm Tuesday.
3: Mistakenly led to Lily's family believing she was alive. Meanwhile, the PM says the AFL needs to do better over its handling of the Sydney Swan saga. Anthony Albanese says the initial response to the sexual assault allegation was completely unacceptable and has told 7:30 his thoughts are with the women involved.
5: And that every woman and every girl has the right to feel safe in any environment. And clearly there are issues that are now before the police.
3: Meantime, the woman who alleges she was sexually assaulted at the Swans Team Hotel says she's after justice and not money. And a 6.7 magnitude earthquake has struck Peru overnight. Authorities say there's been no reports of injuries or structural damage so far.
6: We may fortunately have identified is the very start of the events in Tasmania.
4: The number to call is 1-800-675-888. Tasmania's potato woes are continuing, with growers locked in a dispute with food giant Simplot, who terminated negotiations with a Tas Farmers Committee earlier this month, instead sending contracts directly to individual growers. The group says Simplot wants to pay between 46 and 49 cents per kilo for potatoes, barely above the estimated 42 cents it costs them to produce a crop. Tas Farmers saying margins have fallen by more than 60% after price cuts over the last two seasons. It's understood Simplot has agreed to meet with the Grower Negotiating Committee on Friday. And checking sport, and finals are underway in the NWFL Premier League with everything on the line this weekend. In the senior men's comp, Burnie face Ulverston in the first qualifying final, and then it's a knockout between Wynyard and Latrobe. Cats player Keegan Weller says they'll be looking to prove the doubters wrong.
7: Sporting time of year, especially with the youth that we've got. I know there was a lot of doubters early in the season. People had us down the bottom with East Devonport at the start of the year, so it's now time to prove a few people wrong.
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3: The Suns have finished the AFL season on a high, downing the Saints by 23 points at Marvel last night to kick off the final round of the home and away season. Meanwhile, the Melbourne Storm's NRL finals hopes are now over, losing to the Panthers 22-14 at Amy Park last night. And Max Verstappen has signed a new contract with Red Bull, holding him to the Formula One team until 2030. The four-time world champion driver signed on the dotted line ahead of Sunday's Dutch Grand Prix.
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13: Forecast for the rest of your Friday, a top of 15 degrees and some late showers, by late looking like about midnight. An overnight low of 9 this evening before tomorrow, Saturday, 14 degrees and showers clearing before Sunday, 14 and mostly sunny, Monday 15 and just a possible shower. It's currently 6 degrees in Devonport, 6 in Burnie and 8 degrees in Smithton.
14: Vegas is paid for by us. So I guess our accountant will know what you've been up to.
2: Steal my standby.
13: Good morning to the Northwest Coast. Are we well? Are we excited to be alive? You ready to head to Las Vegas, Nevada, and go for a big party with like Snoop Dogg and Benson Boone and stuff? Honestly, this morning, first thing this morning, probably not. I reckon that probably sounds like a little bit too much on for me. However, what we can do is try and get someone in the draw for it, which would be very cool. You know the drill, steal my standby. We'll put you on the standby list to go, and we're about to read out a name. If you don't give them a buzz, if you don't give us a buzz in 30 minutes' time, then anyone else can give it a crack and try and take it over from them. So it's Tony Brook. Tony Brook, who absolutely loves live music and keen to give it a crack. Tony Brook from Sprayton. That is the name that I am after for the next 30 minutes. So if your name's Tony Brook, Tony with an I, you know, from Sprayton, give us a buzz because we would like to put you on the standby list and legions of hungry people would like to take you off the standby list after that 30 minutes. So, cool. We're going to get stuck into it with some Third Eye Blind. I think it's quite appropriate for this time of day, especially on a Friday. We've come to the end of the week. Great punk band on Friday Live later called Without Fail, CFM.

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1: That is the phone number to get in contact with us right here in the studio. Ben is off on the mainland, so it's just me for the time being. And I hope you're feeling bright and sunny and amazing. And that's how the weather goes today. We'll see if that's how the weather goes, but I certainly hope you're feeling bright and sunny and amazing nonetheless. It is the Morning Crew on CFM, and we've got standbys to be stealing, waiting to hear from Tony Brook to put them on the list. We've got Friday Live a little bit later on with an awesome new release from a local punk band, which will be absolutely fantastic. We'll be playing Stream On. We'll be playing What's in the Box a little bit later. I've got something very nostalgic for you in the box. I mean, as our first bit, last bit. Haven't quite decided what's going in the box yet. We'll have to find out. It may be something nostalgic. And if everything goes according to plan, which I'm pretty sure it does, we are going to hear from the mighty Michael Truscott a little bit later on today. And someone's going to be winning $1,000 in our second chance draw for Truscott's Tyre Solution. Not bad for a Friday, isn't it? That's what I thought, at least. So, Ed Sheeran and Martin Garrix to come next for us on the Morning Crew. We'll be finding out what's in the box in about half an hour. CFM.

0: the Morning Crew on CFM, Ed Sheeran and Martin Garrix. We've repeated. We're doing our new sport and weather. About 15 minutes or so. Check in and see how the rest of the world's going on. In the meantime, up after a couple of ads, Call Me Maybe by Carly Rae Jepsen and some Alex Warren next on CFM.
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0: The Morning Crew on CFM. I reckon got to be one of the best hooks in modern music. That last couple of seconds. Before you came into my life, I missed you. Genius. Incredible songwriting. We've got an exciting win on the coast, and someone's going to win this today. Right now today. Well, not right now today, a little bit later on today. But this is our Macro Mike's favourite box. And it's chock-a-block full of stuff that is pretty amazing. It's valued at $250. And if you're into this kind of thing, this should be right up your alley. We do need to eat way more protein as a race. Basically, that seems to be the way it's come down to. We eat a lot more carbs and fibers and stuff like that. Spoke to a nutritionist not so long ago, and their point was basically, and you'll find this everywhere that you look, we need to eat more protein. Unless you're eating enough protein, and if you're making probably a concerted effort to do so, we need more of it to heal our body, to make it stronger, to feel full and hungry. Heading to a protein-based diet, like all these people doing like keto and carnivore and all the rest of this kind of stuff, it's essentially just trying to maximize the amount of protein that you're getting into your body. I know the tiniest little bare minimum about it. There are a billion more people that you should listen to than me, but if you haven't thought about it before, maybe do your research. I'm certainly eating a lot more eggs than I used to and a lot less bread, if you know what I'm saying. So, Macro Mike's, which is really cool. They're macro-friendly with all the good stuff and none of the bad. Macros are kind of like the next level of understanding above your basic proteins. It's like, what do I actually need to be eating right now? So what Macro Mike has done is put together a box, a favorite box of protein powders. And you can do all kinds of stuff for this. You can put it in Greek yogurt. You can put it in ice cream. You can make all kinds of stuff with it. It's pretty genius. You can just put it in a shake. And when the flavors are this good, it's, you know, probably something you want to give a crack. How about chocolate peanut butter cup as a flavor, yeah? A 280-gram bag of chocolate peanut butter cup protein. A salted caramel peanut brittle macro shake bag. A vanilla donut smooth pea protein 245-gram bag. Vanilla buttercream premium almond protein. And they've even done the big collabs with Golden Gay Time, and that's their premium almond protein, and Macro Mike and Kellogg's. So you've got protein powder that tastes like four little 40-gram sachets of Cocoa Puffs, Nutri-Grain and Fruit Loops. All that and more with a shaker and $25 online store credit. That is our win on the coast this week for Macro Mike. So if I was you, I'd be entering into it. Before midnight last night. Yeah. Someone has already won this, and they'll be finding out a little bit later on. It's our win on the coast this week. I'm excited. I think it's going to be really good.
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2: 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Congratulations, Amali. 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
7: Good morning, I'm Jane Drew. Federal Agriculture Minister and member for Franklin, Julie Collins, says Australia is doing everything it can to prepare for the full impact of bird flu, as the disease causes more mass mortalities across the country. We're currently awaiting test results from 28 penguins and 3 crested terns, which were found dead on King Island, but it is suspected to be linked to the disease. Ms. Collins says industries and wildlife experts have been prepared to respond to more cases.
8: Our advice to Australians remains the same. 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
7: There are currently 11 confirmed cases in Tasmania. Tasmania Police Inspector Anthea Mangay has praised a missing elderly couple's choice to stay with their vehicle. A 2-day search for Peter and Clementina, locating them yesterday in the Dyle Range.
9: The weather in Tasmania, as you know, it's quite challenging at times, and the longer people are exposed to the weather, the more challenging it becomes. It was also very wise of them to remain with their vehicle, because I do think that that provided them a great level of comfort.
7: Two sites, one approach as Burnie Council considers fresh sporting facilities. The multi-purpose sports precinct master plan proposes a staged approach to improving sporting facilities through a new 4-court indoor stadium at Burnie High School and a multi-sport precinct at McKenna Park. The plan aims to increase sporting capacity, provide modern facilities and support future growth in participation while making better use of council's existing assets, with a relocation of facilities at Wivenhoe site potentially freeing up land for other developments. Burnie High backing the project with in-principle support. Council will vote on the master plan on Tuesday. And the Spirit of Tasmania 4 will be sailing into Devonport this weekend for the first time. As part of its commissioning program, the vessel is visiting its future home port ahead of both ships preparing to enter service across the Bass Strait late October. Spirit 4 is expected to arrive just after 7 a.m. on Sunday, with locals invited to a community breakfast at Haynes Park to mark the milestone.
10: Hey, I'm Brooke Seychelle. The woman who claims she was sexually assaulted at the Sydney Swans team hotel has broken her silence. She's told News Corp there were 9 men in the room that she and another dancer were called to on Monday morning, and the group told her they were carpenters to score a discount, claiming they couldn't afford the full rate. Meanwhile, the federal Liberals are considering an intervention into the party's South Australia branch. It follows concerns that hard right-wing Senator Alex Antic is tightening his grip on the party and deepening causing internal divisions. Overseas, more than 100 workers have been killed in the collapse of a gold mine in the Central African Republic. There are many others trapped or missing. It's not yet known what caused the collapse. And Anthony Albanese concedes he shouldn't have appeared on a podcast in which he made comments about the melons gifted to him by his Japanese counterpart and sexual remarks about Kylie Minogue. The PM telling the ABC he knows he needs to do better.
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10: The Gold Coast Suns have ended their disappointing season on a high, the side downing St Kilda by 23 points at Marvel last night. Coach Damien Hardwick admits it hasn't been easy.
11: That last month we wanted to make sure we held our head high and walked off the ground, hopefully, you know, give our fans something to cheer about. It has been a challenging year. We fell short of expectation, we accept that. We are accountable and responsible for that, so we'll get better. It's going to be a quick bounce, I think. We're looking forward to getting back where we need to get to next year.
10: That's the latest in news and sport.
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0: Forecast for the rest of your Friday, 15 degrees and looking like some late showers again, looking like they're going to get the strongest around about midnight tonight. Yeah, the rest of the day doesn't look too bad. Saturday showers clearing and 14 degrees. Sunday mostly sunny and 14. Monday 15 and a possible shower back again. Right now in Devonport, it's nearly 8. It's 7 in Burnie and it's 9 in Smithton. Liberty X. It's the morning crew on CFM.

the morning crew on CFM. It's Nathan with you, just a little by Liberty X right there. And in just a little bit of time, we'll be playing What's in the Box. I've figured out what's going into the box. I'm just trying to reverse engineer it with some excellent, excellent clues. So we'll see how we do in the next couple of minis. I'm just having a little bit of a think about what's going on in the world. Obviously, we've got this big music festival coming up. We had a whole big Rally Tasmania thing last week, which was absolutely spectacular, and I've almost about recovered from the wind. The weekend's looking... It's looking okay. It's looking pretty good. It's not like looking in the middle of summer, but I think we can safely wish everyone a good weekend. It's Friday today, which is awesome. And good morning to everyone that I haven't said good morning to yet so far. Hope you're feeling rad. And if not, I hope that changes very shortly for you. Somber right now.

0: with the CFM Morning Crew. It's that age-old question. What's in the box?
1: What is in the box, ladies and gentlemen and otherwise of the Northwest Coast, huh? I reckon I've got it about sorted out. I reckon I've got about 8 questions here. It's something that we've all encountered before, even if it's just indirectly. I assume most of us will be aware of the concept. But at the same time, unless you're into a niche-specific, like quite a niche activity, you probably haven't got all hands-on with it. That'll make a lot more sense and sound a lot less vague once we've given you some clues. So I'll give you a couple of clues. So we'll be taking phone calls for what's in the box very, very shortly. As a matter of fact, the second that I finish telling you these clues, how many shall I give you? A couple. All right. So this does sound a little bit hectic, but it does end up being quite clear, I think. This item is the product of several ancient cultures perfecting an art form. So it is the art of several ancient cultures, basically, and they all kind of informed each other, and they all end up at the same idea, which is pretty much how we do things as human beings. The word of this item is not an English word, but we have adapted it to describe this thing. So several ancient cultures came together and had their own little versions of creating this this particular art form, and we've taken their word for it. And use it in English as if it is an English word, but it's really, really not. And this thing is an integral component in the art of creating living dioramas. So I'm not going to explain necessarily what a living diorama is. You can either know what, you can pit it together from context, or you can Google what a diorama is. But it starts to get very, very narrow from here. Once you conceptualize the idea of a living diorama, there's only a couple of things that it can be. So I want you, if you haven't figured it out yet, that's fine. I've got loads more clues for you. Give us a call, 1300 655 922. Play What's in the Box and get yourself in the draw for a Morning Crew goodie bag. As of now, I am accepting your phone calls. I was about to give you another clue, but the phone's ringing. Yeah, I'll give you this too. This thing is alive, but it is not an animal and therefore not a mineral either.
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1: 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I had somebody and then the light disappeared. 1300 655 922. 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
4: 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His competitiveness around the ball ensured he remained influential throughout the contest. Congratulations, Lucas. 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
1: Box. The box. In the box.
2: What's in the box? In the box. What's in the box today?
1: What's in the box?
0: At the CFM Morning Crew, it's that age-old question. What's in the box?
3: Intriguing situation. How do we figure out what's in the box if no one's called up to figure out what's in the box? Normally, Ben and I can get away with a little bit of back and forth. There's someone to read the clues and there's someone to guess. That's just me and my multiple personalities, though. I'm prepared to roll the dice on it, though. If you give us a buzz right now, we'll just do it live. 1300 655 922. Yes, you. I'm talking to you. Give me a buzz. I will tell you clues, and trust me, you'll figure it out by the end of it, and it gets you in the chance to do a goodie bag. Ooh, phone's ringing. Someone's bold. Let's go to the phones. Hello, CFM. It's Nathan. Who have I got with me?
4: Good morning, Nathan. It's Sam. How are you going?
3: Hello, Sam. Welcome back. It's been a minute.
4: I've been busy working this week.
3: I reckon you have, absolutely. Well, thank you so much for finding time in your schedule to give us a buzz.
4: You're welcome.
3: So, did you hear any of the clues before?
4: Yes, I did.
3: Cool, excellent. Do you think you know what it is yet?
4: I think I've got a fair idea.
3: I think you've got a fair idea. There's only, it's not going to be like a Big Mac or a car or any of those. We've ruled out several things that it already is with our questions, our clues. So let's hone in on it, shall we?
4: Yes.
3: Clue number one. Thank you, Sam. This is the product of several ancient cultures perfecting an art form. Number two, this word is not an English word, but we have adopted it to describe this particular thing. Number three, it is the integral component in the art of creating living dioramas. And so there's not many things that are involved in living dioramas, and so we're starting to narrow it down. I did say also, clue number four, this thing is alive, but it is not an animal. So, we should be starting to hone in now for you, Sam. We kind of use this word to describe something being smaller than it normally would be. Clue number six is there are living versions of this thing that are more than 800 years old.
4: Sam? Bonsai.
3: Absolutely. That's exactly the word that I'm looking for. It is a bonsai. Thank you very, very much indeed. How cool. I didn't realise. So, my further clues, unless specifically tended, these things will just grow to a normal size. And it can be made from any type of tree. It's a cultivation technique. Within reason, you can bonsai anything. It's not actually I thought it was the type of plant. It's not. It's the technique of keeping it like, kind of like a little small like that.
4: I didn't realise you could do so many of the plants. Yes, I have been to Bunnings, and Bunnings have a bit of a range of them in.
3: They
4: in
3: do.
4: Their garden section here in Burnie too.
3: It's kind of like that definitely came up one of the results when I was looking up facts upon this thing. The fact that you can get them from Bunnings, and that was going to be one of the clues in there too as well. It's the Japanese version of it is called bonsai, and they got their idea from the ancient Chinese who called it penjing. Penjing. It kind of just turned into like a very cool Zen minimalist art form of just making like tiny little dioramas with trees in it. I'm getting more and more into it the more I think about it, to be honest.
4: No, it's pretty cool, especially if you've got a small, unit or something like that, and you want to have some living plants, but haven't got a lot of space for big ones.
3: I assume that's how it kind of came around for the most part, because Japan, island nation, lots of mountains, but not a lot of flat surface area for growing stuff on. So people are like, I want to live in an apartment, but I don't just want a pot plant. I want a little tree. And then I went, how good. Well, that's amazing. Thank you so much, Sam, for joining us. We will put you in the drawer for the goodie bag. And as always, really fun playing with you.
4: You have a wonderful day. You're doing a great job on your own without Ben.
3: Aw, thank you so very much, Sam. Absolute pleasure. He'll be back on Monday, and I hope you have an awesome day.
4: You too. Have a great day too and a great weekend. Take care.
3: Thank you to Sam. What an absolute legend. It's the Hunters and Collectors right now. It's the Morning Crew on CFM. New sport and weather to come.

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8: Good morning, I'm Jane Drew. Federal Agriculture Minister and Member for Franklin, Julie Collins, says Australia's doing everything it can to prepare for the full impact of bird flu as the disease causes more mass mortalities across the country. We're currently awaiting test results from 28 penguins and three crested terns, which were found dead on King Island, but are suspected to be linked to the disease. Ms. Collins says industries and wildlife experts have been prepared to respond to more cases.
9: Our advice to Australians remains the same. 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
8: There are currently 11 confirmed cases in Tasmania. Tasmania's proposed gun law reforms tabled in Parliament yesterday have been described as weak and a national embarrassment. As expected, there was no cap on the number of guns an individual can own. Opposition MPs saying the reforms differ slightly from earlier versions, saying the number of firearms was unlikely to fall significantly. Labor leader Josh Willey says it is a concession to the gun lobby, calling it a betrayal of Tasmanians and community safety. Greens MP Tabitha Badger saying it's an incredible disappointment and Tasmanians expected more. Gun Control Australia's Roland Brown describing it as a missed opportunity. The police minister's defending the bill, saying it ensures the balance is right. Spirit of Tasmania 4 will be sailing into Devonport this weekend for the first time. As part of its commissioning program, the vessel is visiting its future home port ahead of both ships preparing to enter service across the Bass Strait in late October. Spirit 4 is expected to arrive just after 7 a.m. on Sunday, with locals invited to a community breakfast at Haynes Park to mark the milestone. And checking sport, a do-or-die mentality is spurring the Demons on this weekend as they face Wynyard in the NWFL Senior Men's Decider.
10: We always, like to, as much as possible, be around at the business end of the season. So if we can keep pushing that, hopefully the incentive that it's a bit of do-or-die, there's no tomorrow, can really push the boys and get us over the line.
8: Latrobe's Alex Lee speaking there.
11: Hey, I'm Brooke Seychelle. The woman who alleged she was sexually assaulted at the Sydney Swans team hotel has spoken. She's told News Corp that the group had told her and another dancer they were carpenters because they couldn't afford the full rate. She also says there were 9 men in the room at the time. It comes as the Prime Minister told the ABC the league should consider an NRL-style no-fault stand-down rule.
12: The idea that this is occurring is completely untenable. And the initial response as well was, I think, completely unacceptable.
11: A child has died and an elderly woman is fighting for life after a house fire near Newcastle. Crews were called to Swansea yesterday afternoon. Another child managed to escape unharmed. And a shortage of jet fuel is causing disruptions for flights heading to and from Fiji. Virgin says it's cancelled some services to Nandi and refuelling others mid-journey, while Qantas has replaced its 737 service to the island with a longer-range A330. Hot!
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11: Melbourne Storms failed to make the NRL's top 8 for the first time in 16 years. The Panthers ending the club's finals hopes last night with a 22-14 point win. Storm skipper Harry Grant telling Nine it's not the result they were after.
13: Yeah, it was still very optimistic. Coming into tonight, yeah, that's not to be. So go back to the drawing board and just make sure we're really disciplined and, we've got a few guys leaving the club at the end of this year who have been really good servants. So it's about enjoying the last couple of weeks and sending them out on a good note.
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16: Forecast for the rest of your Friday. 15 degrees and looking not bad across the day. Chance of rain increases at about lunchtime or 1 p.m. for a bit of a spike, and then it settles for the rest of the afternoon until, yeah, about 1 in the morning. It's going to be fairly rainy. Tomorrow, Saturday, 14 degrees and showers clearing. Sunday, 14 and mostly sunny. And Monday, 15 and a smattering of possible showers across the coast as well. It's 8 degrees in Devonport currently. In Burnie, it's 7. And in Smithton, it is 9. But that is the life of a showgirl. I mean, well, no, it's the life of a Northwest Coast Tasmanian, but this is the life of a showgirl. It's the Morning Crew. It's Nathan with you on CFM.

0: along the northwest coast. 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
1: It certainly is the Morning Crew with Ben and Nathan. Ben is here in spirit, albeit not in person. And so we can just imagine him here chatting away, doing everything excellently, being on top of everything like he does. As I just kind of hang out and we chat, and it's great. We've got an awesome win on the coast this week. That's given away a little bit later on. We're playing Stream On later this hour. That'll be very cool. And I don't know. If you'd like to hear a song on Stream On, call me up and tell me, 1300 655 922, and I'll find something else to compare it against. And obviously you can't play because you'll know which one will like win. But if you'd like to hear something, give us a buzz, why not? 1300 655 922. I'll put that in one of the Stream On songs if it's reasonable. Then we'll put it against something else and see if we can compare it. I think that sounds fair enough. So if you'd like to get involved, just for the sake of hearing a song that you like on the radio, you absolutely can. We'll be hearing from an awesome local punk band called Without Fail very shortly. We'll be speaking to Shannon. And Shannon, well, he's playing in Run Your Mouth as well. And I've just got a picture of Run Your Mouth and Swords Bros all in one long aisle together on a plane, because they actually just landed in Melbourne to start their first interstate tour, the absolute legends. Oh, the phone's ringing. I better go grab that. So we'll hear from Shannon and Without Fail very shortly. Crowded House.

0: the morning crew with you. And thank you very much to Naomi for giving us a buzz and saying, oi, I've got a song you can play. And so we'll chuck that in stream on a little bit later. I'm looking forward to it. Like I said, we will be catching up with the boys from Without Fail, an awesome local punk band, very shortly. They've got a whole new EP out that's right now. Would you call it an album? There's about 7 songs on it. So I think we can probably call that an album now. Spotify seems to think it's an album anyway, and that's where it's out. It's on all the streaming services. And we're going to be playing a very sweet, lovely song from this very technical, hectic punk band. It's called Leisha's Lullaby. And I'm assuming it's to one of the boys' children's or partner. And it's, yeah, very, very sweet kind of song. We'll be doing that after, I don't know. Yeah, let's play The Killers and then we'll do it after that.
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0: the morning crew on CFM. It's Nathan with you, and I'm just about to get one of our mates on the phone with us.
1: Hey, mate.
0: Shannon, good morning. You're live on CFM. How you doing?
1: Yeah, I'm good, thank you. How are you?
0: You're bright-eyed and bushy-tailed today.
1: Yeah, mate. Yeah, just went on a plane with a couple of bands.
0: It is the most rock star thing I've heard this morning. So you're just heading off on tour to the mainland with the boys. And like I said, I am so, so stoked for you. So you're playing in Melbourne tonight and tomorrow, I assume?
1: So tonight we're playing Geelong and tomorrow night we're playing Collingwood Bendigo Hotel.
0: Yeah. That's so wicked. I mean, that's both of the, let's face it, both of those are Melbourne.
1: Yeah, fair.
0: That's magic. So you're over there with Run Your Mouth and performing there and also playing with our boys, the Swords Bros.
1: This is true, Nate.
0: I got a photo from Shannon just before of literally all of those bands, all the members of those bands, all my friends in one long row along the in the aeroplane, which is absolutely magic. So you're just wandering through the airport right now?
1: Yeah, mate, walking to baggage.
0: Dude, that is actually spectacular. What's the vibe of the early morning Friday airport? Is it people going on holidays or business or?
1: It's actually pretty quiet. Yeah, sort of. Yeah, very desolate airport this morning, eh? For a Friday morning, which is interesting. Yeah.
0: Cool. Good. In which case, the last thing I want for you is loads of traffic to be stumbling over. Hopefully, get your bags and get out and sorted. But that's what you happen to be doing right now, the most rock star gang stuff there is to be doing. However, that's not what we're actually talking about today. The other most rock star gang stuff going on is the band that I've known you first from without fail, one of my favourite punk bands ever. You just put out a new record and it absolutely bangs.
1: Thanks, mate. Yeah, we're pretty pumped. We actually done this one in reasonable time. Our last EP took us 5 years, but we kicked some goals and got this one out pretty quick.
0: Yeah, you did. And so, because it's only been what was the previous EP? I wish I could remember the name off the top of my head. I can picture it,
1: better,
0: obviously.
1: Better late than never, we called it, because of the long time frame in recording and producing. Yeah.
0: And had some great work drawn by an actual artist, not AI, but of all the boys in the band, but just like added 40 years on top. It was amazing.
1: Done by Aaron Philp, mate, who you'd know from Devonport days.
0: Yeah, what a legend. Yeah,
1: and he actually done our artwork for No Safe Ground as well. So sticking with what we know and just looking after our mates, I guess.
0: No, that's absolutely... And keeping it within the scene, keeping the family, that's so wicked. And so this one, so that one was kind of like, oh, we wrote these songs ages ago, we really got to be putting them out. This record's called No Safe Ground. As we hear the airplane style, loading zone and unloading only in the background. Why No Safe Ground?
1: Brett actually floated the idea of the name. And it's just probably just a look at the world we live in today, mate, really.
0: Yeah, I feel that.
1: Yeah, so there's a few songs driven by obviously the state of current
0: situations, as all good skate punk should be about, realistically. Yeah. Plus a couple of those just whatever you feel like they're about songs. So skate punk is a genre. I mean, there's a bunch of different names for it. It's what I'd call skate punk. Some people would call like Blink-182 skate punk, but I'd call like strung out skate punk because it's got that real technical harmonic kind of weird time signature changes, all that stuff that we like in it. Yes, and so in this scheme of things, I mean, people are kind of saying whatever they want to say, basically. You're already breaking conventions. And so
1: that's right.
0: There are a couple of really interesting song titles on there. There's a couple of really interesting songs on the record. A couple of them have got swear words in it, so I couldn't play those. I am curious, what's Serpy the Serpent about, which is a hilariously good name?
1: Serpy the Serpent, that is a political driven song, and Serpy the Serpent, a snake in the grass.
0: Yeah, killer.
1: A snake in the political world, yeah.
0: I was hoping so, because Serpy the Serpent is such a cutesy, fun little name. I'm like, I bet this is a really angry song. This is, yeah, basically just slightly softening the punch by giving it a fun name. But, and things like Is This It? I reckon Is This It or Break are probably my kind of favourite ones of the record so far. I wanted to play Is This It, but yeah, Brady pointed out it's also got some swear words in it that I didn't hear. So what we're going to play right now is Alicia's Lullaby. So whose song's this?
1: So that's the song written by me for my wife, mate.
0: I was hoping so. I thought that was probably, I thought it was probably a you song, which is really, really cool. So as you can hear, this is not an angry punk song. I mean, it sounds like a very technical skate punk song, but you have a listen to the lyrics and it's literally, Shannon.
1: It's a love song.
0: It's a love song for his wife.
1: Appreciation song. And interestingly, it's because of this exact situation I'm in right now, you know, my wife really supports and pushes me to do stuff within my, musical hobby, I guess they call it a hobby, but
0: pretty much is, I mean, everyone in Without Fail is a dad at least once over, aren't they?
1: Yeah, mate. Yep.
0: Which is so, so killer. So the fact that you guys are actually making music despite the I mean, you've got work and you've got families, you've got like priorities, and the fact that your family support you enough to do what you love is a really, really special thing. So we might just go ahead and give them a little bit of a listen to Alicia's Lullaby, shall we? What an absolutely ripper tune.
1: Sounds good, mate.
0: This is by Shannon from Without Fail for Alicia, and it is on their new record, No Safe Ground.

0: That was Leisha's Lullaby by Without Fail. We've got Shannon on the line as he wanders through Melbourne Airport. Dude, what an absolute ripper.
1: Thanks, mate.
0: That's really, really special. So like you said, it's a perfect example of what the record sounds like. But like you said, a bunch of these songs are political, have got strong directions and themes in them. And some of them are just the songs that you want to write. And that's the fun thing about punk. You write a song musically that sounds great, and then you just make it about whatever you want. And I think that's really, really amazing. And I'm really, really stoked that you put such a special kind of heartfelt song on the record.
1: Thanks, mate. Yeah, so interestingly, it was sort of the other boys in the band that pushed me to say, yeah, let's turn it into a band song.
0: I'm really glad for them too, because it is such a ripper. So that was one you kind of just wrote for yourself?
1: I just wrote it actually one time when I was by myself for my wife. Actually, I think I sent it to her as a Christmas gift acoustically.
0: Dude. To be fair, it seems that's how like the big like Nothing Else Matters by Metallica came around. James had just written it on his own, and one of them just heard it. He'd written it just for his special little thing, and the boys were like, even though this is a big change of direction for us, it's like, no, this has to be. Like, you have to put out that song. And so massive shouts to the rest of the lads at Without Fail who are heading off to work and all the rest of their stuff right now, while Shannon is with Run Your Mouth and also the massive homies Swords Bros in Melbourne heading off on their first interstate tour. Massive congratulations. Couldn't be more stoked and proud of you flying the flag for us all, and have an absolutely ripper show tonight and tomorrow.
1: Thanks, Nate. Can I put us on loudspeaker and all the boys say good day quickly?
0: Oh, dude, I would love that. I would love that so much.
1: Cheers, Nate.
0: Hello, boys.
1: Say hello, boys.
2: Hello, boys.
0: Run Your Bros on the mainland. Woo!
2: Oh, this whole time you can talk to Nathan.
0: Yeah. Say hello to the Northwest Coast. Spectacular. All right, I love you all. You're absolutely amazing. Right. Keep doing your thing, and we'll let the good people of the coast, now they've heard some punk, go about their day. But that was No Safe Ground by Without Fail. You can find it on all the streaming services, news, sport, and weather to come. Have fun, everybody.
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14: 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Her ability to compete hard at ground level and win important possessions was a major positive for Ulverston in their victory over the Cats. Congratulations, Amali. 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
21: Good morning, I'm Jane Drew. The state government has introduced its firearms reforms to Parliament, but the Greens say the changes wouldn't go far enough to protect the community. Greens MP Tabitha Badger said the government had ignored advocates and Tasmania's police minister.
22: Firearms crime has increased in this state to beyond reasonable levels. There are really clear reforms that could be put in place, and all we have seen come out of the Liberal government and from Minister Felix Ellis is continual regression.
21: Police Minister Felix Ellis says the reforms focused on offenders.
23: This legislation will deliver a substantial uplift in community safety while not penalising law-abiding firearms owners.
21: The family of previously missing couple Peter and Clementina have expressed their gratitude for the efforts of Tasmania Police and the community after the pair were found safely yesterday. The couple from South Australia's sightseeing trip on the coast on Tuesday ended with them being stranded in the Dyle Range area for two nights after their vehicle became stuck.
24: The outpouring of love and support from the community. They're very grateful and relieved that their family members have been found safe, and they won't be allowing them to go on any unaccompanied journeys for some time.
21: Tasmania Police Inspector Anthea Mangay there. The number of bird flu events in Australia has risen to more than 270. In Tasmania, 28 penguins and three crested terns were found dead on King Island, with authorities awaiting the results of testing to confirm whether the deaths were caused by the deadly H5 strain. Federal Agricultural Minister Julie Collins said the disease will continue to spread across the country.
25: We have now sadly started to see more mass mortalities around the country, particularly in South Australia, Victoria, and even in Tasmania now.
21: Australia's poultry and agricultural sector remains free of the disease. And the Spirit of Tasmania 4 is sailing into Devonport for the first time this weekend. Locals can witness her arriving along the Mersey from 7 a.m. on Sunday. The vessel here as part of test runs ahead of entering into service in October.
26: Hey, I'm Brooke Seychelle. Investigations are underway into how a radio miscommunication led to the family of a missing hiker being told she was mistakenly alive. It's been revealed it took 18 minutes for SES volunteers to confirm that 18-year-old Lily Hooper was actually dead, 8 days after she went missing in the New South Wales Southern Highlands. The woman who alleges she was sexually assaulted at the Sydney Swans Team Hotel on Monday morning says she's after justice and not money. She's told News Corp there were 9 men in the room that she and another dancer were called to, and that the group told her they were carpenters to score a discount, claiming they couldn't afford the full rate. And Anthony Albanese has finally admitted that he shouldn't have done a controversial podcast which named Kylie Minogue as his shag of choice and criticised a Japanese gift of melons. The Prime Minister has told the ABC he knows he can't take it back.
27: If I had my time again, which you don't, then I wouldn't have done that podcast.
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26: It's season over for the Saints following last night's 23-point loss to the Suns. The club farewelled Dougal Howard, who announced his retirement this week, while Brad Hill starred in his 300th game, finishing with a game-high 42 possessions.
0: He was couldn't have tried any harder and ran him. He was sort of lighting us up, still late. So, you know, he's got to the 300 game, really pushing through.
26: That's Saints coach Ross Lyon there. And Max Verstappen is staying with Red Bull, inking a new deal with the Formula One team until 2030.
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1: Forecast for the rest of your Friday, a top of 15 degrees and a late shower coming in somewhere around about. It's a little bit around 12 o'clock, but basically around midnight tonight is going to be very, very rainy overnight. Tomorrow, Saturday, it all should be all cleared up by about 8 o'clock in the morning and otherwise clear. Sunday, 14 and mostly sunny. Monday, 15 and a possible shower, but otherwise not looking too bad over the next couple of days. It's currently 9 degrees in Devonport. In Burnie, it's 6. And in Smithton, it is 8.

0: Which song's more popular? 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
1: That is the one indeed. Just wrapping up there, Buses and Trains by Friends of the Show, Bachelor Girl, Spectacular. They've got a whole new record coming out, remixed with everyone they've got involved. And I don't know, I probably should be talking about this now, it's out of context, but Michelle Branch, remember Michelle Branch? She's re-released all of her songs as well, with features as well. And she actually got the guy from the Rembrandts to sing on her big song. I heard it on the radio this morning. It was before 6 o'clock and I went, is that the guy from the Rembrandts singing a totally different song? Yeah. Not only is it, but none of them have put out like a song for at least 15 years, if not like 20. So mad to hear all of them back together. So I like it when artists re-record their songs with other people as a legacy piece. Same as Buses and Trains by Bachelor Girl has been done with Guy Sebastian. Rad of them to do. Okay, so I just wanted to mention that. So that aside, of course, it is time to do Stream On. And luckily, thanks to the legends, the absolute legends we're talking about at Talk Gear for Guys, we've got $100 to spend with them every week, drawn today for everyone who's playing, which is very, very cool. So if you'd like to play Stream On, we've got a couple of classics. One was donated by Naomi. We found an appropriate comparison for that. Give us a call right now. We are taking calls for Stream On. We'll be playing that very shortly. 1-300-655-922.
0: You wake up on the floor of your hotel room, a half-eaten burger in one hand. Sunlight is piercing through the curtains. Your voice is gone. Your T-shirt's ripped. And somehow, you've got to do it all again for day two at the iHeartRadio Music Festival 2026.
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1: Absolutely it is. It is Stream On with CFM. It's the Morning Crew. It's all thanks to Talk Gear for guys. The Streetworks won't strop your style. I think that's it. Basically, bottom line to it is it's business as usual at Talk Gear for guys. They have no obstructed entrances and you can head on in and get yourself whatever that you do be needing. So, we went to the phones before to have someone play with us. Hello, CFM. It's Nathan. Who have we got with us?
13: Hi, Nathan. It's Melissa.
1: Hey, Melissa. Okay, welcome aboard. How are you doing?
13: Good. How are you?
1: Would you like? And you're here to play Stream On?
13: I am, yes.
1: Perfect. All right. Well, let me just push a couple buttons here and then we'll have a little bit of a look. I think I've got this sorted out properly. Cool. Melissa, welcome aboard. Stream On. And I assume hoping you'll get away with that Talk Gear for guys, $100 to spend.
13: Yeah, that would be lovely.
1: Wouldn't it be nice? I love Talk Gear for guys. They're wicked. Again, every time I buy something there, people go, where did you get that? And I say, it's Talk for guys. Oh, that looks like what my husband bought at this boutique in Melbourne. Oh, fantastic. No, Tassie for us. Thank you very much. So we're going back to some old school, like kind of slightly punky boy bands in the 90s and 2000s. Is this an area of expertise for you, Melissa?
13: Maybe not, but we'll see.
1: Cool, we'll find out. Okay, so I reckon one of these, for example, you're definitely going to have heard. For example, we're going to be putting up this one here. Bit of Hanson, you aware of that one?
13: I'm aware of that one, yeah.
1: That's what I thought. Cool, exactly. So early 2000s, 90s boy band, slightly punky. I reckon that fits the bill. Versus, I think we're going to do it with Bustards. Do you know that one?
13: Yeah, I do know that one, yeah.
1: Bit old school. So, yeah, I was trying to find something to pit Hanson versus against. I think Busted is kind of fair. So, which of you those songs do you think are the most streamed?
13: Oh, I feel like it'd have to be Hanson.
1: You are absolutely correct. It is Hanson. Mbops. But they're pretty reasonable. Mbops got like 262 million streams, and Year 3000's got like 141 million streams. So, they're kind of in the same, in the ballpark. I thought so. Well, congratulations. You are in the draw for $100 to spend at Talk Gear for guys, Melissa.
13: Great, thank you. Do you know the lyrics to Mbop?
1: No. Do you?
13: No. Does it actually have lyrics or is it just like sort of half made up? Words?
1: Let's have a look right now. No, it's literally just that. Boo ba ba da ba ba do. That's so good.
13: I remember telling my daughter one day, I love this song, and she's like, what did they actually say?
1: That's how I feel about so many songs. So it's nice to hear that something's literally just doesn't mean anything. That's so good.
13: Yeah.
1: I mean, the verses have all got meaning, but yeah, cool. So I thought, you know, it'd be rude not to. Busted and Hanson remixed Mbop together. It's called Mbop 2.0. Let's have a listen. Cool, that's amazing. Can I just grab your phone?

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16: Good morning, I'm Jane Drew. Tasmanian women could soon be able to check if a man they're involved with has a history of serious family violence offending. The government plans to introduce a public register for serious offending. It's just one of the reforms on the table to hold perpetrators accountable and protect victim survivors.
17: We're seeing that the serial offenders is a real problem, and I think we're hearing that quite a lot from police.
16: That's Tasmanian Family and Sexual Violence Alliance CEO Bree Clerk. The state government has written to the Australian Securities and Investment Commission seeking support for the liquidators of Liberty Bell Bay to investigate GFG Alliance and former directors and pursue any appropriate asset recovery or enforcement action. EY Parthenon is in charge of liquidation, which has total liabilities of $261 million, offset by assets of $149 million. A report from liquidators says unsecured creditors, many who are based in the Georgetown and Bell Bay area, are owed $19.8 million and are unlikely to receive any return. Preferred creditors, mainly employees, are owed $27.9 million, including $22.4 million for redundancy. Locals are invited to welcome the newest addition to the Spirit of Tasmania fleet into Devonport this weekend. Spirit 4 will be sailing into the Mersey this Sunday morning for the first time. She won't be taking any passengers just yet. The visit is part of the vessel's commissioning program ahead of entering into service over the Bass Strait late October. A free community event is being held at Haynes Park to welcome Spirit 4 from 7 a.m. This week's episode of iHeart Tassie is the second part of a series speaking with Tasmania's three senators who are retiring from their roles this year. After 7 years, Northern-based Wendy Askew has chosen to retire and focus spending more time with her family, including her four young grandchildren.
18: Family is my everything. They are the reason I am here, wanting a better world for them. Yet they're also the reason that I've decided to leave.
16: You can hear more about this and from Senator John O'Dunham in this week's episode at 9 a.m. And in local sports news, the Devonport Strikers are on the road this weekend, taking on South, the men's side coming off a 2-1 victory over Kimbra in the qualifying final last weekend. A win this weekend, fast-tracking the side to the grand final.
19: Yeah, there's a bit on the line. If the winner goes straight through, the loser, Aussie, will play the winner out of Kimbra Lions and Launceston City, who will play on Saturday. So, fingers crossed we can get a straight line through to the grand final.
16: Strikers President Drew Smith there.
20: Hey, I'm Brooke Seychelle. A senior Labor MP says Anthony Albanese needs to be judged on his work as a politician and not one appearance on a podcast. The PM has overnight admitted he shouldn't have made sexual comments about Kylie Minogue or the melons he received as a gift from the Japanese PM on a show. Pat Conroy telling Nine, it's time we all move on.
21: Well, the Prime Minister has made it clear that he regrets doing the show and he's human, like everyone else.
20: A bitter power struggle inside the Liberals is escalating, with federal officials weighing into a possible takeover of the party's South Australian branch. It follows concerns over right-wing Senator Alex Antic's growing influence over the party. Overseas, the British PM says the security arrangements for Harry and Meghan are a private matter as the Prince's family prepares to move back to the UK. And for those worried that Australia's state and federal governments have racked up a collective $1 trillion worth of debt, the US national debt figures have been released this morning. They're 56.5 trillion Aussie dollars in the red.
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20: Penrith has ended the Storm's hopes of a finals berth at Amy Park last night. For the Panthers, the win sees them jump to the top of the NRL table. Coach Ivan Cleary, though, wasn't too happy with some of the ref decisions, which saw three of his players sin-binned.
22: The big calls, because they make a huge difference and had a huge impact on the possession and field position and trying to defend all that with like 12 men for a lot of the game, a lot of the second half, 11 for a while there too. So yeah, it makes it difficult.
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0: Forecast for the rest of your Friday, 15 degrees, a little bit of a sprinkle about 1 o'clock, and otherwise it should be pretty clear until, about midnight tonight. Then it gets pretty rainy. Saturday, the showers should be clear by about 8 o'clock in the morning after it rains all night, and looking pretty good the rest of the Saturday. Sunday, 14 degrees and mostly sunny. Monday, 15 and a possible shower. Right now, in Smithton, it's 9 degrees. In Burnie, it's 8, and in Devonport, it is 10. Probably about time we steal or don't steal somebody's standby.
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0: Does that music not just make you want a hella party?

You know how the song goes. You don't need me to click along to the song. Love it, though. Would you like to go and see Snoop Dogg? I'd like to go and see Snoop Dogg. Snoop Dogg is an absolute G. There's a bunch of other people playing at the iHeart Music Festival in Las Vegas, Nevada as well. I keep saying Las Vegas, Nevada to remind myself it's not Los Angeles. And apparently there's more than one place in America. And it's just hard to conceptualize for me. I assume America's all just one place, basically. The point being, we'd like to send you over there to find out. We're spending money to stay in a mad hotel and to have an amazing time seeing some of the biggest artists in the world. Of most of the modern popular genres, you've got rock, you've got hip-hop, you've got country, you've got pop, and we didn't hear from Tony Brook before. Didn't hear from Tony, so we're going to have another little bit of a crack now. The phone's ringing. I wonder if that's because someone thinks it's time to steal someone else's standby. No, I should be a little bit clear. It's 8 o'clock or just after 8, which means we are punching out someone else's name. They've got half an hour to get in contact with us, starting from the time I say their name. Their name is Molly Stevens. Molly. Molly, give us a buzz. We'd like to put you on the standby list. You've got, let's say, until 8:38. Yeah, absolutely. So you've got 30 minutes starting from now, Molly Stevens from Mount Hicks, to give us a buzz and see if you can get it on the list. We'd like to go see the Goo.

0: Time to party like it's your birthday with CFM's Birthday Book.
1: I hear it's somebody's birthday. It's actually a couple of people's birthday. And thanks to Terry White, Ken Martin, Four Ways. They're open 7 days until 9 p.m. for all your late night needs. We've got $100 to spend at the Terry White, Ken Martin, Four Ways. Every single week, someone will win that to add to their birthday money a little bit later on. In the meantime, though, let's have a little bit of a look around the world and see what's going on in the schemes of things. So, today, the 21st of August, we got some birthdays. Who was born today in the scheme of things? Not really anyone that I... Oh, no, sorry, that was tomorrow's. Bugs Moran, original gangster. People calling themselves original gangster like Snoop Dogg. Bugs Moran was an original gangster. Count Basie, who I believe was a jazz phenom. Yeah? The Count Basie Orchestra, that's right. Jazz genius. Amy Fisher, I don't know who that is. Kim Cattrall, that sounds familiar. Casey Musgraves. It's Usain Bolt's birthday. It's Kenny Rogers' birthday. Some pretty massive, massive birthdays today, including Bambi. Today, I didn't realise that, no way. Bambi, the Walt Disney movie Bambi, came out in 1942. Are you serious? In 1942, that's coming up. Jeez, that's 80 years old. Surely not. The original Bambi animated movie came out in the 40s. That is absolutely nuts. I remember watching that as a kid and it didn't seem all that far off from like Pocahontas or The Lion King or something. Crazy. How You Remind Me by Nickelback. Never met.

It as a wise man came out today in 2001. The Mona Lisa was stolen. Hawaii becomes the 50th state of the United States. And the Burroughs adding machine was invented, which later went on to become calculators and typewriters and all kinds of modern computery things on this day in 1888. What a gangster. So as far as local birthdays today, which is very, very cool, I've got them there. It is it's Kobe Blizzard's birthday. Happy 12th birthday, Kobe. Hope you have a good one. Love, Mum and Indy. And it's also Beck's birthday. So to Mum, Beck, happy birthday, Mum. Love, Lily, Tyler, Benji and Nat. Also Mum, which is amazing. So happy birthday to Kobe and to Beck for today. We've also got some stuff and birthdays happening on tomorrow. The top hit... for news items that happened on this day for tomorrow, August 22, is Austria launches pilotless balloons against the Italian city of Venice in the first aerial bombing in history, which is not funny, but I read that as Australia. I'm like, when did we bomb Venice? That's a bit rude. That's ages away. So no, we never actually did. Today, 1932, or tomorrow in 1932, the BBC begins experimental regular television broadcast. They're like, I don't see this thing catching on, but we'll try doing this television thing somewhat regularly and see if people like it more than once a week. Apparently, we liked it more than once a week, which is kind of wild. The Geneva Convention was first signed today in history, which is awesome. And we've... Oh, and the Loch Ness Monster. Yeah, St. Columba. How's this for a date? The year 565. Not 1565. The year 565. St. Columba reports seeing a monster in the Loch Ness. So Nessie first existed on this day in 22. I don't know any of these athletes who were born today. Claude Debussy and Dua Lipa were born today. It's James Corden's birthday. And it's also, that was a bunch of the other people that I didn't know. I don't know who Norman Schwarzkopf is. But it's Bentley Bakes' birthday. Happy birthday from Kylie, Max and family. That's for tomorrow for Bentley. And right now it's time for some Sunny Federa.

0: It's the morning crew on CFM. It's Nathan and Michael.
1: Good morning.
0: Good morning indeed. Michael Truscott from Truscott's Tyre Solution. When it comes to tyres, trust you and the rest of the gang. Today's a special day.
1: It is.
0: It's about time. We're going to do that thing. So someone is going to get $1,000 to spend at Truscott's Tyre Solution. I assume you've had some relatively happy customers winning this in the past?
1: We have had a few very happy customers. I was trying to think how many times we've done it now. It's
0: three, four? Yeah, yeah, something like that. Is there anyone still outstanding?
1: Yes, there is. Yeah, there is.
0: So someone's got $1,000 and they haven't rocked
1: and
0: up to spend it yet.
1: They didn't need tyres and we're like, yeah, just chill.
0: Well, that's cool. That's something to keep in the back pocket for, yeah, when they do. Nah, that's clever.
1: When they're ready to go, I said we're good to go when you are. So, yeah, there was no rush.
0: Yeah, that's cool. Okay, that's magic. So we have a winner picked out and we are just about to go give them a buzz in the meantime. We'll give them a call in the ads and we'll see if they're about. In the meantime, though, yeah, how's everything going?
1: Yeah, it's been good. Busy time for us, winter time, tax returns, car stimulus packages, we call them.
0: of course.
1: No better way to get your tax return and fix your car up so it's good for another year. So, and it's been wet, potholes.
0: Totally.
1: Broken rims, bent rims, just general life as in a tyre shop.
0: Fantastic. All right, so I'm glad that everything's nice and busy. Been working on a racing car.
1: Got a little project on the go. Little race echo. Buzzbox.
0: I'm so keen to see it. How much experience do you have in the Buzzbox life? Because you're like a drift champion and have put loads of time in ridiculously powerful cars. Yep. Do you know much about the Buzzbox life?
1: Not at all. This is the first front-wheel drive car I've ever owned. And I haven't raced it yet. And we're going off-road tomorrow on the gravel. And never done it. So pretty exciting, actually, to do something so different. It is definitely different.
0: Yeah,
1: and no power. It's like zero power.
0: Totally. It's a different thing. It's just like this little go-kart, like kind of trolley thing that you have to just like you're not just spending your entire time braking and coming off the gas. It's just like foot planted.
1: Luckily, it's very light, so you can zip around corners.
0: It's fun.
1: It's great fun. Yeah. I'm really enjoying it. It's so different from everything else I've done. And it's a real kick, yeah.
0: Yeah, wicked. I'm glad you love it. I love the Buzzbox life if I can get it. The hardest thing for me is figuring out the muscle memory to not clutch in when you pull the handbrake.
1: Absolutely.
0: Yeah, that's so weird to do because it's just like all my instinct is clutch in, pull handbrake. But if you do that in a front-wheel drive car, it's not what it wants. It wants foot planted and pull the handbrake, steering, which is such a weird muscle memory thing to learn.
1: Yeah, and as soon as it starts sliding, my instant reaction is to counter steer. But in a front-wheel drive, it's a bit different.
0: Yeah.
1: You sort of want to point it where you're going
0: and then
1: send it. But it's a heap of fun.
0: Yeah, cool. I'm so glad, man. So entry-level motorsport, can't go wrong with it. All right, let's go give someone a call and let them spend some money. It's Truscott's Tyre Solution, the second chance draw next on CFM.
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0: Hello.
1: Hello.
0: Jacob.
1: What's going on?
0: Did I wake you up?
1: No, I was just awake.
0: Oh, cool. I don't suppose you've got any inkling as to what I'm calling you about. Oh, that's such the best news. You may or may not do. I figure I'll introduce my mate Michael. Michael, meet Jacob. Jacob, meet Michael.
2: Morning, Jacob.
1: Morning, Michael. What's going on?
2: Not too much.
0: Do you want to tell him?
2: Jacob, congratulations. You've won $1,000 to spend at the Tyre Solution. On whatever you choose.
1: You're joking.
0: We're not joking. So not joking, man.
2: It's too early for that.
1: Is that you being serious or he's pulling a fast one on me?
0: Hey, look, I got an email from the department who chooses saying this is the name we've picked. I was like, dude, no way. Dude's been calling up saying I want them tyres. We had nothing to do with it. This is 100% legit.
2: Yep. I had no idea until a couple of minutes ago when I saw the name. So, yep, it's fair income.
1: Oh, shit, that is awesome. No, I'm over the moon. That's sick.
0: Dude, you've earned it. You've played as many games as you possibly can. You've been a massive legend and contributed so much to the show with vibes and all of the rest. I'm, like, very, very sick. So are you going to put this? Are you going to put it straight on tyres? Have you already spent it in your head?
1: No, not yet. I'll think of something, but
0: Just wander in and have a look around. They've got some really, really nice wheels in there that I'm like, oh, you could spend it to $1,000 pretty easily there and come out very happy.
2: What sort of car do you drive, Nathan? Jacob?
1: Me, my car that I had been driving for a little bit's actually been broken down for a bit, and I was going to sell it because it had been giving me trouble. So I've been driving Mum's car to work recently, but she just got a major service 2 days ago.
2: Right, now well.
1: But I reckon I could repay her with some tyres, I reckon.
2: Oh, she'd be pretty happy about that.
0: You'd be a super good boy.
1: She's got a Mitsubishi Eclipse, so.
2: Oh, well, there you go.
0: Spectacular, in which case, mate, you don't have to make up your mind right now. That was purely just for the interest. I'm stoked it's you, and make sure you spend it on something that you like. Don't do anything that I wouldn't do, yeah?
1: Yeah, no, I'm stoked. It's me as well. No, that's wicked. What a start to a Friday.
0: And may the Friday and your weekend continue as expected.
1: Nah, yes. Thank you very much. Yeah, back to work again tonight. That's why I'm sleep in.
2: We've got him on night shift.
0: Yeah, he's on night shift. He's a gangster. He works hard. He's either up early or up late.
2: Oh, wow. Good on you. You deserve it.
1: Thank you very much.
0: Cool. Thanks so much, man. All right, go about your morning. We'll I'll connect to the dots for you and Michael. You know where to find him. Go and spend your money.
1: Perfect. Thank you very much.
0: Hell yes, dude. Isn't that mad? I love to see it. It's awesome. You get the second chance draw. Every time you play one of our games with Ben and I in the morning, you get a shot at the draw. And so Jacob has absolutely put his money down in terms of playing games and being a part of the show. And like I said, it's got nothing to do with us. It just comes down to the maths and someone else picked it out. All the entries go into a draw and we just got emailed the winner. And it turned out it was Jacob and I'm absolutely rapt for him. How good. So when it comes to tyres, trust Scott's, obviously. Let's go see where the street team is.
3: 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It's the CFM Street Team.
0: Certainly is, and they are out and about. Morgan, what's good?
4: Good morning. This morning I'm at the one and only Mr. Phone. So if you do have any phone issues, make sure you come on down to Mr. Phone, because Mr. Phone can fix it.
0: Mr. Phone.
4: And on board the cruiser this morning, I've got our Cripps Master Loaf, baking for Tasmanians since 1878. I've got some barbecue shapes thanks to Somerset Express IGA, where they're giving you the chance to win a $50,000 cash or a $60,000 car. Choice is yours. And I've got some great goodies thanks to Toyota Burnie as well. So make sure you come and see me outside Mr. Phone right here in Burnie. I'll be here for the next 10 minutes or so, or until we run out of the Coast Best freebies. It's the CFM Cruiser, powered by Harvey Norman, the king of big screen TVs.
0: Mr. Phone. Fantastic commercials. All righty, go see Morgan at Mr. Phone. Scarlett, whereabouts in the world are you?
5: I am at
3: at 176 Stony Rise Road this morning at the Tyre Solution in Devonport. Congratulations to Jacob for winning this month. What's it called again? I can't remember.
0: The second chance draw. That's the one.
3: So congratulations to Jacob for that one. You can find me at Truscott Tyre Solution this morning. And on board the cruiser, I've got Crisp Master White Original Plus. It's the soft, delicious white bread you know and enjoy, now thoughtfully crafted to support your everyday well-being. Come grab some bread off me for the weekend. And happy Fri-yay, by the way. Now, also on board the cruiser, I have a CFM beanie. It's Friday. If you want a CFM beanie, I've only got one. First person to shout out to me, I love CFM, can score that one. Also on board the cruiser, I've got some Juicy Owl, the Good Lemon Sparkling Lemon Fruit Drink. It's a clean citrus taste, crafted with it's crafted with real lemon juice to create great flavour. And I've also got, ready, it's Friday, I've got more. I've got Valentino's Family Restaurant $25 voucher. So if you score one of those, I know it's a big one. If you want to score one of those to grab a pizza for the weekend, come find me. I've only got a limited amount, so it's first in, first serve. If you ask for it, I'll be here for the next 10 to 15 minutes or until I run out for all these freebies. It's the Tyre Solution today. See you soon.
0: Spectacular business. Mad day to be Truscott's today. 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Go see Morgan. We're playing the game later.

0: go.
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2: 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Her ability to compete hard at ground level and win important possessions was a major positive for Ulverston in their victory over the Cats. Congratulations, Amali. 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
10: Good morning, I'm Jane Drew with the latest. Federal Agriculture Minister and Member for Franklin, Julie Collins, says Australia is doing everything it can to prepare for the full impact of bird flu as the disease causes more mass mortalities across the country. We're currently awaiting test results from 28 penguins and three crested terns, which were found dead on King Island, but is suspected to be linked to the disease. Ms Collins said industries and wildlife experts had been prepared to respond to more cases.
11: Our advice to Australians remains the same. 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
10: There are currently 11 confirmed cases in Tasmania. A message from Tasmania Police to make travel plans known after a couple's sightseeing plans ended in a wrong turn, leaving them stranded for two nights. South Australians Peter and Clementina were located safely by authorities in the Dyle Range area yesterday.
0: I would definitely recommend that you give your relatives some clear idea of where your intended destinations are and where you're intending to come back. And if that changes for some reason in the course of your travels during the day, then you should provide an update, so that definitely will assist us narrow down our search area if something happens.
10: Inspector Anthea Mangay speaking there. The toll constant weeks away from home takes on our politicians comes to light in this week's episode of iHeart Tassie. Ebony Ablett speaking with Senator John O'Dunham about his decision to retire from politics before the end of the year. The Senator telling her it's never a good time to leave politics.
12: It has been 25 years of versions of what I've been doing. Now, 10 years as a senator, and people go, oh, that's hard work. But when you're a staffer as well, particularly a Canberra staffer, you are flying in and out just like the person you work for. And that is 20 to 25 weeks of the year.
10: You can hear more about this and from now retired Senator Wendy Askew in around half an hour's time on this station. And checking sport, and a do-or-die mentality is sparing the Demons on this weekend as they face Wynyard in the NWFL's senior men's decider.
13: Always like to, as much as possible, be around at the business end of the season. So if we can keep pushing that, hopefully the incentive that it's a bit of do-or-die, there's no tomorrow, can really push the boys and get us over the line.
10: La Trobe's Alex Lee speaking there. Meantime, Burnie will take on Ulverston in the first qualifying final.
14: Hey, I'm Brooke Seychell. The Swan CEO has responded to the PM's criticism of the AFL over its handling of the crisis that's engulfed the club this week. Matthew Pavlich has told reporters the club's done all it could.
15: The AFL haven't acted. We've acted. We've taken really a quick but methodical approach to sanction our players on the basis of our standards and behaviours.
14: Meanwhile, the opposition agrees with the PM after Anthony Albanese admitted he needed to do better. The PM admits he shouldn't have gone on a podcast in which he made sexual remarks about Kylie Minogue and commented on the melons he was gifted by his Japanese counterpart. Deputy Liberal leader Jane Hume has told Seven he should say sorry to the Japanese leader.
16: He sounded like a grubby, leery old man, and he should apologise to the Japanese Prime Minister, the first female Japanese Prime Minister in history. He just needs to apologise to her. Why is this so hard?
14: And South Korea says several ballistic missiles have been fired into the sea by North Korea just days after it was announced South Korea would scale back its military drills with the United States. Hot!
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14: The Suns have finished the AFL season on a high, downing the Saints by 23 points at Marvel last night to kick off the final round of the home and away season. Meanwhile, the Melbourne Storm's NRL finals hopes are now over, losing to the Panthers 22-14 at Amy Park last night. And the Aussie cricketers will go through their final preparations in Mackay today, ahead of tomorrow's second test against Bangladesh. That's the latest in news and sport.
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17: Forecast for the rest of your Friday, looking not too bad. We will have some late showers, a bit of a sprinkle at about 1, but the real showers aren't going to kick in until about midnight tonight, and they should be done by about 8 o'clock tomorrow morning. Saturday, 14 degrees and showers clearing. Sunday, 14 and mostly sunny. And Monday, 15 and a possible shower. It is 11 degrees currently right now in Devonport. It's 10 in Burnie, and it is 11 in Smithton. How will I know? I hear you ask. Sorry, I know you didn't ask that. That's what the song's called.

0: Whitney Houston and Clean Bandit, CFM. We've been hanging out all morning. We're going to be playing First Bit, Last Bit very, very shortly. In fact, due to all the shenanigans I've been doing this hour, we should probably actually play it right now before we run out of time. So, have a little bit of a listen to this guy. Does this ring any bells to you? I like 1-300-655-922. If you know the bits that go in the middle of that. I want to see that phone ringing. 1-300-655-922. There we go. Let's get it done.
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0: Dropping off the kids at school? 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Children are the future, and their safety is paramount. 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
9: It absolutely certainly is, and haven't we done well? Haven't we done well indeed? Did you happen to know how the thing went? I don't know if you know how the thing went, but I know, can tell you who did know how the thing went. Hello, CFM. It's Nathan. Who have I got with us?
10: April.
9: Hello, April. Welcome aboard. You were quick off the mark. I like that. You reckon you've heard this one before?
10: Yep.
9: Cool. Alrighty. So it sounds like this. Should we? Should we sing it together?
10: Okay.
9: I like aeroplane jelly. 2, 3, aeroplane jelly for me. Fantastic. That is amazing. Well done. That's actually like the original 1930s commercial. It hasn't changed at all. Yeah, I'm like, do I do the new one? I'm like, nah, let's do the old one. Amazing. That's put you in the draw.
10: Awesome.
1: how legendary April has found herself thanks to her singing with me. Spectacular. She's found herself in the draw for a CFM goodie bag, and also the next time the Truscott's Tyre Solution voucher that goes off. Thanks again, and congratulations to Jacob this morning.
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22: Good morning, I'm Ebony Ablett, taking a look at what's making the news this morning. The Prime Minister admits he shouldn't have taken part in that controversial podcast interview. Bird flu cases sit at 11 in Tasmania as authorities await testing results for birds and penguins found dead on King Island, and investigations underway on the mainland into how a radio error mistakenly led a missing hiker's family to believe she'd been found alive.
11: For all the best four-wheel drive tyres, you can trust Truscott's Tyre Solution. 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
22: The Gold Coast Suns end their season on a high with a 23-point win over the Saints. Our test cricketers to undergo final preparations ahead of tomorrow's second test against Bangladesh, and the Swans coach and captain to face media later this morning.
3: Thanks to IGA, your homegrown Tasmanian supermarket.
22: It's a big changing of the guard for Tasmanian politics. Two of our senators retiring in the last 2 weeks and another having intentions to leave politics before the end of the year. I'm Ebony Ablett, and in this week's episode of I Heart Tassie, I take a look at the experiences of Liberal Senators Wendy Askew and John O'Dunham and why they've decided to start new chapters.
4: I Heart Tassie.
22: Wendy Askew represented Tasmania in the Senate for 7 years. Her party voting for her to take the casual vacancy left by her brother David Bushby before being re-elected again in her own right. The now former senator, who tendered her resignation just 11 days ago, highlights three significant outcomes she is proud of during her time, stemming from the advocacy of Tasmanians, including the Rare Cancer Inquiry, the current inquiry into epilepsy, and the launch of the first ever National Parkinson's Action Plan, which she says came from an initial meeting and advocacy from Riverside local Harley Stanton. She's looking forward to much more time at home with her family, sharing these words in her valedictory speech in the Senate.
5: Families carry the absences, the late nights, the cancelled plans, the travel, the scrutiny, and the emotional weight of public life. John and I married just months before I entered the Senate. We have lived most of our married life apart, yet he has been my rock throughout. I have known and appreciated his love and support throughout my time here, and we are looking forward to spending more time together in retirement. My children, Thomas and Amanda, have both married during the past 7 years, and my four grandchildren have arrived. Wally in 2021, Clark in 23, Elsie last year, and little Rex. Family is my everything. They are the reason I am here, wanting a better world for them. Yet they're also the reason that I've decided to leave.
22: Her fellow Liberal Senator John O'Dunham has also announced his intention to retire from politics, although the exact date he's stepping down is yet to be determined, saying he still has more shadow portfolio work to do. Involved in politics his whole working life, the Senator says that will be no more. He's looking forward to more time with family and more time for just simply thinking.
23: There's never a good time. And if the question were purely about, am I enjoying what I'm doing? Do I love what I do? Can I continue to achieve and deliver for the community? Then, you know, it'll be a straight up and down, keep going. But there are a couple of things, as I've publicly said, that drove me to that point and the point of making a decision to pull up stumps. It has been 25 years of versions of what I've been doing. Now, 10 years as a senator, and people go, oh, that's hard work. But when you're a staffer as well, particularly a Canberra staffer, you are flying in and out just like the person you work for. And that is 20 to 25 weeks of the year in Canberra in total, plus how many weeks on top of that traveling interstate. Then if you take your job seriously and you're involved in the party, then you are out, you know, the week before last, I think it was, I was out 4 of 5 weeknights. So you're not home anyway. So that does take a toll. And my boys, 17, 15 and 11, have borne the brunt of that. I mean, they're very understanding. And especially for the 11-year-old, he's known nothing else. But I need to give them more than I have been giving them. And that is the biggest reason for my decision.
22: And that's all we have time for this week's radio edition of I Heart Tassie, but there's plenty more to be heard from both senators. You can find the full version on the station's website now or wherever you get your podcasts from. And while you're there, check out last week's episode, the first of this series, chatting with now former Green Senator Peter Wish-Wilson. I'm Ebony Ablett. Thanks so much for joining me.
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1: Forecast for the rest of your Friday. Looking pretty good. Some showers as we get on later on in the evening. Maybe some around the middle of the day, but nothing real serious until about midnight. Or rain all night before tomorrow, Saturday, clears up in the morning, 14 degrees and otherwise clear. Sunday, 14 and mostly sunny. Right now in Devonport, we're looking at 11 degrees, 11 in Burnie and 11 in Smith.
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0: It's 107.7 CFM. It's the Morning Crew with Nathan, and I love that song. I know that wasn't what we were talking about, but still. What we're talking about is pin-up pet time. I want you to be getting their votes in there and see if you can figure out which cats are mine. If you want to, it's like the one that's got six different pictures of the same two cats. There's my little guys. I don't need you to vote for me. I mean, I can't win, and I would just love for you to enjoy it and go hang out with our friends at Harvey Norman Photo Centre for all your photographic needs at Friends Street. But yeah, say hi to my little guys when you cruise past Sterling and Couscous. Alex Warren and Lifehouse up next.
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9: Never thought taking on the wall, losing sleep, losing track of the tears I cry. Every drop is a waterfall, every breath is a break in the

0: Sometimes you just need a bit of Don't Stop Believing, you know. It's Nathan with you. It is the morning crew on CFM. It feels like the afternoon because we've been up for quite some time now and the sun's shining. But it is still the morning crew. We're heading up to 10 o'clock. Not just yet. Don't worry too much about it if you're only just getting your day started. We do have some amazing people who've won some amazing prizes, though. It is a prize-giving Friday. And so I figure we should probably mention them, hey? So the birthday book. The winner of the birthday book with $100 to spend at Terry White Chemmart Pharmacy, thank you very much, is Felicity Gavine, nominated by Cherie Cox. What absolute legend. So happy birthday, Felicity, and congratulations and cheers to Terry White Chemmart Pharmacy. How good. And we've got a couple of other games to play. There's the goodie bag. The absolute legend that's gone ahead and won the Morning Crew goodie bag this week is friend of the show, Moni. Moni's been giving us a call a little bit, and yeah, she's a young gun and super, super stoked to be involved in all of this. So very, very cool, Moni. Thank you so much for participating and giving us a call and hanging out. That goodie bag is coming to you, you huge, massive legend. And for our talk gear for guys, $100 to spend, our winner is Melissa. She's been working hard for it this week. She's called through and she's won herself the voucher. So thank you to all our massive legends who've called in, and a congratulations again to Jacob. Jacob has put the hard yards in, and it shows. There's a lot of people who call us a reasonable amount and play a bunch of our games. It seems you can win just calling in every now and again, or you can win by calling in all of the time. And that's pretty much what's happened. I know I'm just explaining how possibility and chance works to you, but that's exactly how Jacob's managed to win himself $1,000 to spend at Truscott's Tyre Solution by going in the second chance draw. What a prize-giving Friday. How good. Miley Cyrus is up next, then Teddy Swims.
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0: CFM, the morning crew with Ben and Nathan. Ben's with us in spirit. It's just been Nathan. He will be back on Monday and we'll be back to business as usual. We're getting souped up for a pretty serious next half of the year with loads of fun and entertainment and getting our assorted stuff together. And it's going to be really exciting. So if you've liked the first half of the year, I'm very grateful because we're just figuring out how to do it. And we really love doing it. And it's really heartwarming and amazing to talk to all the people who enjoy it. It's such an honour and a privilege to speak to you in the morning. Sorry, I got a little bit serious there, but that's how I feel about it all the time. So if you like what we've done so far, don't worry. And if you don't, we're going to get even better. We're going to get better at what we do. And I'm really excited for that. For the time being, though, I think that'll probably about do us. Oh! The Friday pizza party. Who could forget? The real prize, some might say. Two large pizzas from Valentino's Family Restaurant. Yeah, if you've got yourself sorted out. Matthew Brooks. Congratulations, Matthew Brooks. You've just won yourself two of the finest prizes that money could or could not buy. Large pizzas from Valentino's Family Restaurant. Congratulations, mate. And I'll go check the roster. I might be seeing you on the weekend. I might not be seeing you on the weekend. If not, I'll see you first thing Monday morning.
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12: Good morning, I'm Judy Augustine. The Sydney Swans chief has denied reports of any issues between the men's and women's sides as the club navigates the allegations of sexual assault levelled at five male players at a Melbourne hotel. Matthew Pavlich confirming press conferences for both teams will be going ahead today.
13: It'll be both our AFLW program and also our men's program, both talking.
12: Overseas, and Donald Trump is vowing to crush